0: vehicles, the ABC's Lex C. June of which explains.
1: From midnight tonight, the temporary fuel excise relief, which took 16 cents per litre off petrol for the month of July, ends. The full heavy vehicle road user charge will also be reintroduced as the war in the Middle East continues to put pressure on global oil markets. The Australian Trucking Association is urging the government to keep the road user charge at the discounted rate until the end of this month, while Nat Road, which represents Australia's road freight operators, wants the charge slashed to zero until at least the 1st of January next year.
0: The FIFA president, Gianni Infantino, is under sustained pressure after he was forced to scrap his plan to sell a stake in the World Cup and other football tournaments to private investors. Football bodies in Europe, North and Central America have released scathing statements and a comprehensive reckoning for the FIFA presidency. The BBC's Mike McCarthy reports.
2: UEFA haven't minced their words either. In their statement today, it talks about, quote, the shabby backroom opaque deal that he, Infantino, hatched and tried to force through. Now, before this week, Infantino had the pledged support of more than enough FIFA members to comfortably be re-elected. It seemed like nobody would challenge him for another term as FIFA president next year. Now, well, it's going to take some serious political skills for Infantino to recover from this. CONCACAF say accountability cannot be optional.
0: A small plane carrying tourists has crashed in Peru, killing all 13 people on board. The aircraft had been flying over Nazca Lines archaeological site when it went down on Saturday. 11 passengers and two pilots were on board. The cause of the crash and the identity of the passengers is not yet clear. Nazca Lines is a popular tourist attraction and UNESCO World Heritage Site in southern Peru that features ancient drawings in desert sand. The European Union has convened emergency talks on Tuesday to discuss the migration crisis in Ceuta after tense exchanges between Spain and other member states. In a joint letter, 22 EU countries expressed serious concern about the influx of more than 50,000 people into the Spanish territory from Morocco last week. Spain's Prime Minister Pedro Sanchez has hit back at reactions he says are driven by prejudice, fake news, and ignorance. As the deadline looms for council amalgamation plans, the Mayor of Hamilton says there's apprehension about the way forward. Councils must submit their proposals to merge with at least one other nearby authority by the end of next week. Tim McIndoe says the three-month window to put forward proposals has provided limited opportunities for public consultation. He says people are asking about the business case for amalgamation and the savings, and he'd love more opportunity to answer them. Tim McIndoe says he's reluctant to have central government dictate the process, but Waikato councils haven't agreed on how to proceed. The link between Taranaki and Waikato State Highway 3 through Awakino Gorge will close for 4 days this month to allow crews to install three culverts at the site of a massive slip. It's the next step in the work to restore two-lane access after severe weather in April closed the route for 5 days. The route will close from August the 22nd to the 25th. The transport agency says road closure is always a last resort, but it will allow the work to be completed more quickly. Authorities in Italy are putting nearly all major cities under the highest alert from Monday in preparation for a new fourth heat wave. The health ministry says temperatures are likely to reach the high 30s and could pass 40. The Cancer Society says a drug being developed at the University of Auckland could benefit patients with different types of the disease. The drug boosts the immune defences inside tumours and shows a 30 to 60% cure rate in laboratory models of cancer. Andrew Young, the chief executive at the Cancer Society's Auckland Northland Division, says the drug shows exciting progress in research and could help patients around the world. That's the news.
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0: Hi, and a very good afternoon to you all out there in country music land on this sunny day now, it's turned out to be. It's has been cloudy and showers this morning, but it's now turning out to be sunny. So let's take a look and see what is going to be happening. We've had a bit of a glitch here, so people in the south here didn't get the weather forecast. So we'll just have a look and see. We'll just go through from Invercargill. Today's high expected to be 13, low of 7. 11.4 currently, 22k nor'wester gusting, 31.7 millimetres of rain in the last hour. Showers easing this morning, well, they have eased, and westerlies becoming strong at night. Tomorrow will be some scattered rain in the morning, clearing to scattered, the odd shower. 11 degrees, sunset at 5:40, and the hottest place to be is in Timaru at 14.1. Murchison at 3 is the coldest, Nugget Point at 41k is the windiest, and Invercargill at 0.7 millimetres the wettest. But as I say, it's looking nice out there at the moment. So that's the latest in the news and weather here at Country Radio. 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
1: It was Dad's birthday. Dad loved his driving, loved pushing it on the open road, even though he got heaps of tickets. So we gave him the perfect gift, a personalised plate. IM2Q1K. I'm too quick. And he was. They found him wrapped around a power pole. The police said he must have been going about 110. I suppose that's what they mean when they say, the faster you go, the bigger the risk.
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0: Radio, let's take a look and see what have we got here for some notices. We'll do a bit of music in the background, a bit of Chet Atkins. Bluff Maritime Museum is open on the weekends 12:30 to 4:30, adults $5, children 2. The Arrua Communication Museum at 1276 Bluff Highway is open from 1 to 4. Southern Fire Museum, quarter Jet and Space Street, is open 11:30 to 3. And Thornbury Vintage Tractor and Implement Museum is open from 1:30 to 4:30. Transport World Motorcycle Mecca is open today until 5. And the Invercargill Library is open until 4 o'clock today. The Museum at Riverton is open at 10 to 4 daily, adults $9, children free. The Farmers Market is open from 9:30 to 1:30 down the railway station, and the Museum and Art Space is open until 3 o'clock this afternoon. Now today is the August 2, they all happen. Oh, there's a praise service at the Green Hills with Will and Rachel down there in Bluff area at 3 p.m. today. Orphan's Aid Shop, it's not open today. No, it's not. We'll go past there. We'll go past that one there. But if you're having any problems with family violence or anybody, you know of anybody with family violence, there's a phone number you can call. I suppose it's 2 or 3, but this one here, 0800 456 450. And they will lend some help to whatever is happening in your life. Then this afternoon, up there in Otago, is the Otago Country Music Club. It's got a club day, and that's happening at 33 Scary Street in Outram from 1 o'clock to 5. $5 for members, $10 for non-members. It's going to be a lovely afternoon with entertainment and a lot of fun to be had. If you take along a little plate of goodies, you'll be welcome for afternoon tea. And the Deep South Rhythm Band, they will not be doing their usual first of the first Sunday of the month concert, as their one or two members are not too well at the moment, and a couple are away, so having to put that off to next month. 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If you're looking for Rawleys or you're looking for a bike, put it that way. 541 Tay Street, Graham's is there. 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You can make an offer on those bikes. 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The New Brighton Community Fridge and Pantry is open every day of the week at 46 Hawke Street in New Brighton, where over 100 families go there daily to get their produce, breads and dry goods. In egg cartons, Graham Roberts is eating egg cartons for all the eggs he gets from the farm each day. 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And your grocery limited at 222 Yarra Street is open now. Open from noon to 6 p.m. on Sundays for your wide variety of choices. 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That's at 222 Yarra Street, opposite Cracker Jacks. Well, coming up at very shortly is gospel. Take us through to 2 o'clock. Hits of yesteryear at 2 o'clock, 3 to 5. Wood songs will be at 5 o'clock. Sheen Atkins playing Hard Day's Night.
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You know, my daddy wanted me to sing some the day that mama left us. And you know, that little church was filled with all of mama's friends. And you know, it seemed that we could all hear mama.

what do you think about Mr. Jesse Stockman on the fiddle from Dimming, New Mexico? How about the young man playing the guitar all the way from Tampa, Florida, via Nashville, Mr. Kevin Haney? Young man playing the bluegrass drums with the Isaacs and all the percussion. He's from Hawkinsville, Georgia, United States of America. His name is Nathan Fawcett.

One night, I had a dream. I dreamed I was walking along the beach with the Lord, and across the sky flashed scenes from my life. For each scene, I noticed two sets of footprints in the sand. One set belonged to me, and the other to the Lord. When the last scene of my life flashed before us, I looked back at the footprints in the sand, and I noticed that many times along the path of life, there was only one set of footprints. I also noticed that it happened at the very lowest and saddest times in my life. This really bothered me, so I questioned the Lord about it.

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But I've noticed that during the most troublesome times in my life, there's only one set of footprints. I don't understand why in times when I needed you most, you should leave me. And the Lord replied, My precious, precious child, I love you, and I would never, never leave you during your times of trial and suffering. When you saw only one set of footprints in the sand, it was then that I was carrying you.

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to pack. 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
1: Oh, and welcome everybody to the beautiful and historic Scottish Rite Concert Hall here in our hometown of Lexington, Kentucky, right along Music Row in our hometown. 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Artists come from everywhere to be on Wood Songs. We say it every week. You don't have to be famous to be on Wood Songs. You just have to be very, very good. And that's the case with both of the artists, plus, oh, an amazing Wood Songs kid that we're going to introduce to you as well. But let's go ahead and start. Here's an artist that is home-based in Tennessee. She's got quite a good reputation. She started playing viola when she was only like 9 years old, but now she's become like an expert guitarist. We're very proud that she's here. She's going to do the title cut to her album called Dark on a Sunny Day. Please welcome Maisie Owen to the Wood Songs Old Time Radio Hour.

0: Beautiful song. Title cut from her album, Dark on a Sunny Day. It's Maisie Owen. It's nice to have you here. And let's give some props to Jordan Day playing second guitar with Maisie. So you, music was a big part of your youth. Like I said in your intro, you were a viola player when you were like 9 years old or something. When did you turn over to the guitar? Was it your dad?
1: Yeah, I always saw my dad play and was just so taken by it. So he started teaching me when I was about 12 or 13.
0: Well, that's a good dad. Now, your dad is quite a successful fellow. Tell the audience about your dad.
1: Yeah, my dad's name is Gwil Owen. He wrote a lot of Tony Price songs. He had a lot of cuts from really important people. He's a killer songwriter.
0: And motion pictures and everything, right?
1: Yeah. Horse Whisperer.
0: Yeah, with Robert Redford.
1: Yeah.
0: So you're around all of this music, and you. What started you on the viola as a little girl? Was that a parent's thing, or did you choose that in school?
1: I went to a Waldorf school called Linden Waldorf, and it's mandatory for everybody in the third grade to play a stringed instrument. Mm-hmm. And I loved the sound of the viola, and no one else chose it, so I went with that.
0: And then later on, you fell in love with the guitar.
1: Yeah.
0: Right, and is that your primary songwriting instrument?
1: Yeah, definitely.
0: Now, you have a lot of interesting influences. You're a Maisie, and there's a Mazzy star that you've sort of taken after, right? Or,
1: mm-hmm.
0: or used her music as an inspiration for yourself, right?
1: Yeah, the mood of the Mazzy star songs.
0: And Nick Drake
1: is
0: another one. And a friend of mine that you mentioned in your bio, which I was really glad to see, David Olney.
1: Yeah.
0: Who was a spectacular, kind of an under-the-radar songwriter, but brilliant, right?
1: Yes.
0: So what was it about David that really pulled you
1: in? Oh, David is my godfather. He
0: like for real?
1: Yeah, he was my dad's best friend.
0: Oh, okay.
1: Yeah, no, we had family dinner with them every week. When I started playing guitar, he pulled me aside and told me that he thought finger picking would suit me, and he taught me a pretty simple pattern, and then I've just built on that.
0: David went out in a flash of wonder. Of course, he was on stage sitting in his stool. I think it was San Diego, California. And
1: it was the 30A Festival.
0: Yeah, okay, that's right, the Songwriter Festival. And he's in mid-song, and he just stops and says, "I'm sorry," and literally passed away in his chair.
1: Passed away on
0: holding
1: stage.
0: Holding his guitar.
1: Yeah.
0: So, I mean, that if you're a songwriter and it's that moment, what a way to go, right?
1: He would have been so proud of that. He would have never shut up about it.
0: Yeah, right. You've been bragging on that constantly, right? He would have loved it. You're right. Okay, you're going to go back into your album now. The beautiful album called Dark on a Sunny Day. So many nice lyrics.
1: Thank you. The
0: poetry is really beautiful. This is a tune called My Youth is All for You. It's Maisie Owen on the Wood Songs, Old Time Radio Hour.

Maisie Owen on Wood Songs from her album Park Dark on a Sunny Day. My Youth Is All For You is the name of the song. If you'd like to make Maisie Owen's music part of your home music collection, all you have to do is go to the Wood Songs website, click on the archive page. This is show number 1170. It will let you know how to contact Maisie Owen, as well as all the artists that you see on Wood Songs, including our next one. She comes from the woods of Tennessee. She's got an amazing album with a great story behind it. We'll talk to her about that. The name of the song is Honey Suckle Day in Tennessee. Please welcome Cherokee Hope to the Wood Songs, Old Time Radio.

0: Thank you.
1: Her name is Cherokee Hope. Great name. Honeysuckle Day in Tennessee. There's not too many singer-songwriters under the age of 40 that would mention Leon Redbone in a song. So where's this fascination for which wonderful artist, great, great guy. And we got to work with him several times. And, you know, I thought it was thrilling that you would mention him.
0: Well, if I'm being totally honest, this is one that my grandpa wrote, and that's exactly why you were so shocked.
1: There you go. That's where
0: his name's Eldon Davis.
1: That's where we were heading with this. This whole album that you're singing songs was written or co-written. Did you help some of the writing?
0: He wrote every song that I cut on this EP were songs that I've sang growing up.
1: Okay, and this is your pappy.
0: Yes.
1: So what is the name of the album? What's the name of the EP?
0: It's called Pappy's Songs.
1: Pappy's Song, well, obviously, right? Yep. So tell me about your pappy. Tell me about this amazing singer-songwriter that, I guess, gifted these songs in your care and keeping, right? Mm-hmm. So tell me about pappy.
0: He's pretty much my best friend. He was the first person in my life. I mean, my mom always sat me down and asked me to think deeper into every song that I listened to. But he was one of the first people to ever really go in depth with that and try to make me come up with different meanings for things. Like, oh, how can you interpret this? And he's always had a special way of writing songs that they can step on people's toes, like with a smile on his face. And I've always loved that. That's one thing I really want to tune in from him.
1: Yeah, gently blunt.
0: Yeah, exactly.
1: Right, gently blunt. And so Pappy writes these songs, and you decide you're a singer-songwriter, you're an artist, and you're going to use his songs for your EP. Well, what a nice gift for him, right, to have his granddaughter care enough about his work and his art to put them on. So was he part of the recording process?
0: Yes. On that song, he actually talks at the end of it.
1: Had to muscle his way in there somehow, right? So you're here with Andrew playing Andrew Buckner playing the mandolin with you. Very front porch, very early country sound that you have with your music. I'm sure part of that is Pappy's songs, but you as an artist, you're very proud of the fact that you come from the woods in Tennessee, right? So tell me about your home area.
0: I'm from Salina. If any of y'all know where that's at, Del Hollow Lake's about the biggest thing we've got going on around there. But I'm pretty proud to be from a small place. We still don't have a red light. We probably never will.
1: Sometimes it's best not to have one.
0: Exactly.
1: So you're right on the northern part of Tennessee, right?
0: Yes, like we often grocery shop in Kentucky.
1: You grocery shop in Kentucky.
0: Y'all don't tell nobody that.
1: So I assume there's no grocery store in Salina then, right?
0: Well, we do, but there's no taxes in Kentucky now.
1: Oh. So there's a lot of wise financial folks in the woods out there, right? Yeah. Okay, so do you write your own songs?
0: Yes, sir.
1: So, okay, and you wrote the one about Facebook, right?
0: Yes, I did.
1: Okay, so I want everybody to stay tuned to the second half hour, because she has a song that is the epitome of the social media world that is going to knock your socks off. But in the meantime, we want to get back into Pappy's songs here, and this is a tune called The Home Song. It is Cherokee Hope on the Wood Songs, Old Time Radio.
0: Thank you.

0: Thank you.
1: Making her pappy proud. The Home Song is the name of the tune from her EP. Cherokee Hope is on our broadcast. We also have the amazing Maisie Owen with songs from her new album, Dark on a Sunny Day. We're going to be back with both of them. And wait till you meet this week's Wood Songs Kid. We will be back right after this.
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1: There's a wonderful artist, Lucinda Williams. So nice to hear her voice. And welcome back, everybody, as we broadcast from our home base here at the Scottish Rite Concert Hall in Lexington, Kentucky, the crossroads of America's folk and bluegrass music, the gateway city to the beautiful Appalachian Mountains, where so much of this art and music come from, broadcasting all over the world on hundreds of radio stations like WRFZ in Rochester, New York, The River in Asheville, North Carolina, Arizona Public Radio across Canada on CJTR out of Saskatchewan, and so many great radio stations. We're also on American Forces Radio Network, who puts this show on the radio, two different channels in 177 nations from South Korea to Kuwait, plus every single military base in the world, every U.S. naval ship in the world, every Coast Guard vessel sailing in North America, and especially times like these. We want to say hello to all the men and women out there that are tuning in, the public that gets to hear these radio stations. We bring them a little taste of Kentucky's front porch and all these wonderful musicians. We're on public television coast to coast. We're also in schools. If you're a teacher or a homeschool parent, you go to the Twit Songs website, click on the classroom page, and a lot of these shows have lesson plans where you can introduce your kids to the banjo with Bela Fleck or the guitar with Tommy Emmanuel, and so many wonderful shows with lesson plans ready to introduce your kids to this amazing world of the musical front porch that we celebrate on Twit Songs, which is why this time every show we invite a youngster to come on the broadcast. They get to sing one song in the presence of seasoned touring artists like Maisie Owen, like Cherokee Hope, and today we have a wonderful 13-year-old, Maddie Cautas. How you doing?
2: I'm good, how are you?
1: It's good to see you. So, Maddie Caudill, you are 13 years old. You're playing the guitar. How long have you been playing your guitar?
2: About 7 years.
1: What made you start? Because at 7 years old, the guitar is about as big as you are, right?
2: I got a ukulele for Christmas, and then my dad gave me his old guitar, and I just went from there.
1: And what was it about the guitar that you liked better than the ukulele?
2: I feel like I could do more with it because my ukulele was small and I couldn't do much.
1: Well, you know, a lot of folks, George Harrison from the Beatles really took on the ukulele and did a lot of amazing songs. Jake Shumabukuru is a wonderful, Emmy Sunshine does a lot of stuff with the ukulele. But the guitar, those extra two strings, right? They just feel good in your hand, don't they? So was it hard for you to learn the guitar? Was it a hard thing for you to learn?
2: I picked it up pretty easy, and I had a great teacher, Kevin Case. So it wasn't as hard as someone would think.
1: Now, you listen to a lot of artists, right?
2: Yes, sir.
1: You have a lot of favorites, and one of them is a Kentucky fella.
2: Right? Tyler Childers.
1: You like Tyler Childers. What is it about Tyler that you think has made his song so popular? What is it about it?
2: I really appreciate his writing style and how he makes all of his own music and how he promoted himself through all these different ways without having anybody's help.
1: It's a lot of work to do this thing they call playing, right? And so you're learning from that, and you've chosen a Tyler song to perform on Twit Songs today. Tell me about Jersey Giant. What is it about this song that you like? This is not one off his records. He hasn't recorded this one.
2: Yeah.
1: So what is it about this song that you like?
2: I just really liked the beat and the tempo, and it was a upbeat song that wasn't, like, too much.
1: Very Dick Clark. Yeah. So I know that went right over your head, so it's okay. All right, so you're going to go ahead and play this song. It's a Tyler Childers song. It's called Jersey Giant. She's 13 years old, Maddie Caudill, on the Twit Songs Old Time Radio Hour.

13-year-old Maddie Caudle, this week's Woodsongs kid. If you're listening, Tyler Childers, she's a big fan playing Jersey Giant. If you're a parent or a homeschool teacher, if you are a guardian, a grandparent, if you have a youngster in your family that you think should be on Woodsongs, we want to hear from you. If you're the guardian or the parent, you can go to the Woodsongs website, click on the archive page, click on the kids page, and we'll tell you how you can perhaps get your youngster on the national broadcast, just like Maddie Caudle, who did a wonderful job playing her guitar, singing. Here's what I think is nice, because we're home based at the Scottish Rite Concert Hall here in Lexington, and Maddie comes to us all the way far, far away from Berea, Kentucky. So, hometown girl. She is an amazing singer-songwriter. She's got a wonderful album called Dark on a Sunny Day. This is a tune called On My Way Down. Welcome her back. It's Maisie Owen on the Woodsongs, Old Time Radio.

0: Thank you.
1: Maisie Owen, spelled M-A-I-S-Y, but it's pronounced Maisie. Maisie Owen, if you want to know more about her music, you just go to the Wood Songs website, click on the archive page of the show number 1170, and we'll tell you how you can contact her, make her album part of your home music collection. And what's interesting is you're one of the rare few artists that have a record label, that are signed to a record label.
2: That was cool.
1: Thompson Square, right. I mean, most artists are putting the, not that there's anything, you know, inappropriate about that. Back in the day, I think it was John Prine and Ani DeFranco showed that you can be independent, release your own stuff, and be very successful.
2: Yeah.
1: And it's become really common these days as the number of record labels have reduced.
2: Yeah.
1: I mean, there's not a single record store chain left in America selling records. Nobody thought a few years ago the biggest retailer of CDs in America was going to be Cracker Barrel.
2: Oh, God.
1: So things have really changed. But you got on time. So tell us how you got your record deal.
2: We were actually just sending the record out to anyone and everyone that would listen. And an old friend of my dad's liked it. And so he sent it to everyone he knew. And he knows literally everyone on the planet. And we got a response back, like, instantly, and Josh Rosenthal from Tompkins Square flew out in, like, 3 days, and we did the deal. And, yeah, his label is incredible.
1: That's a good story. Most folks don't get that, right? So you're sitting there, like, in 3 days now, you're signed to a really good independent label.
2: Yeah.
1: Right? And you're sitting there on your living room couch suddenly realizing, Maisie Owen, I'm a signed artist.
2: It was pretty wild.
1: So what do you do with that?
2: Oh, man. I mean, I think the day of, I was still wearing my pajamas when I got the call that, like, they were sending me the deal to sign. So my dad took a picture of me with the paperwork in my pajamas, and that was the celebration. And then I was like, I just got to keep writing and keep writing.
1: That's such a dad thing to do, too,
2: yeah.
1: Isn't it, right? But I'm sure you're gonna treasure that. So now you're signed to a record label. You're still writing your own stuff.
2: Mm-hmm.
1: Yeah. And are you prolific? I mean, do you write a lot?
2: I write pretty often. I almost always write every day, even if it's not a song, even if it's just
1: poetry,
2: yeah,
1: and stuff like that.
2: Yeah.
1: Words and music, they are tethered to the hip. But
2: yeah,
1: a lot of times they stand well on their own. Do you write instrumental songs? You're a really good guitar player.
2: Thank you. I have instrumentals in some of my songs. I've started working them in, like, more recently. Mm-hmm. I've been getting very inspired by guitar being on Tompkins Square because he puts out so much guitar-forward music that I was like, oh, I got to really crack down and work on this.
1: Well, we're going to celebrate the record release with you. The album is called A Dark on a Sunny Day. It's a beautiful album. It's on Tompkins Square's record. This is a tune called It All Ends the Same. Maisie Owen on the Wood Songs, Old Time Radio.

0: Thank you.
1: Beautifully played. Jordan Day playing second guitar with Maisie Owen, and we have our other artist here ready to go from the deep woods of northern Tennessee, a song written by her pappy. This is called Treasures Untold, Cherokee Hope on the Wood Songs, Old Time Radio.

0: Beautiful song from Pappy. Andrew Buckner doing a great job on the mandolin. Cherokee Hope, beautiful voice. Backwoods, country, old-time country, definitely got that spirit going. But right now we're going to go into the modern age. You've got a song about the digital septic tank known as social media, right?
1: Facebook in particular.
0: We want to make sure we get the whole song in here, so we're going to let you play it. This is called Drama of the Year. This is going to be interesting. It's Cherokee Hope on the Wood Songs, Old Time Radio Hour.

0: called Drama of the Year, Cherokee Hope. So you were scared to death to play that song.
1: I really wasn't going to.
0: We kind of had to pull it out of you. So you wrote this. You're watching the Super Bowl.
1: The week leading up to it, people just getting more. They didn't even know who was playing in the ball game, but they was more upset about the halftime show. I'm like, I don't even have TV, so it's not really my concern. But I saw it on Facebook, and I was like, man, I could post a picture of a flower, and some people get on my Facebook, my personal page, and make stuff real political for no reason. And that was just a reminder out of their point of view to lighten up. I saw it on Facebook, and I was like, man, I could post a picture of a flower, and some people get on my Facebook, my personal page, and make stuff real political for no reason. And that was just a reminder out of their point of view.

0: could pee on the radio, but I couldn't pee.
1: Well, so that may be going a little too far here. So would this take a long time for? I'm losing my thought now. Did it take a long time for you to write this?
0: No, sir. Honestly, that it took me probably less than 10 minutes because I was actually writing. Usually, just hits me or don't. I'm not one of these people that I can say, oh, I'm going to write at 1 o'clock today and come up with a song. It just hit me that day. It was raining. I was stuck at home. I was super broke. I had nothing to do but sell my porch and try to write. And I'd written two other songs. I had John Prine on my mind, kind of his vein. Then I was like, what would he do? Probably be a little messy every once in a while. So then I went in the house, and my boyfriend had just got off work, and I was kind of just talking to him about Facebook and doing that little thing. And I just spit it out. I started doing a voice memo. I was like, I got to keep this.
1: Came roaring out. Well, good job for you.
0: Thank you so much.
1: Wasn't it great having Cherokee Hope on our broadcast? The amazing songs of Maisie Owen and her album Dark on a Sunny Day. This week's Wood Songs kid, Maddie Caudill, 13 years old from Berea, Kentucky. How wonderful to have you all here. You know, you hear all these songs, the atmospheric music of Maisie, the deep country, almost early Loretta Lynn of Cherokee Hope. You got the brilliance of our young Wood Songs kid, and all this passion, and all this art, and all this music, and all this wonderful effort. And it reminds me of something that that Plato said a long time ago. He said the beginning is the most important part of the work. It's like when Cherokee was saying she had this idea. She sat on her porch in the rain, and the song just came to her. And what we learned too is that music has this effervescent canvas that we are all part of it. Plato also said that music is a moral law. It gives soul to the universe. It gives wings to the mind, flight to the imagination. It gives charm to everything. And I say that Maisie Owen, Cherokee Hope, Maddie Caudill for our Wood Songs kid, they all have this beautiful musical charm. My name is Michael Jonathan. I'm a folk singer. I am a song farmer. We'll see you next week on the Wood Songs.
2: You've been listening to Wood Songs broadcast number 1170, Michael's opening song was Flowers from the Ravenwood album featuring Sharon Oler and Dave and Dana Ruthers on flute. Archie Fitchner is Jerome Gall. Our TV director is Maria Claire. Technical assistants are Brian Klausing, Eric Anderson, and Dan Field and Gavin Clark. The Wood Songs crew member of the week is Tara Bolando, and our Wood Songs partners of the week are Paula and Stephen Clancy. 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For Michael Jonathan and the entire Wood Songs crew, this is Dorothy Edwards. We hope you'll join us again next week for the Wood Songs Old Time Radio Hour.

Thank you. Thank you very much for tuning into Woodsongs. I hope you're both a loyal listener to our show as well as to this radio station. 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And did you know Woodsongs is all volunteer run? Amazing, right? It's a true multimedia musical front porch. 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

Oh, it's time for Freight Train Boogie Show number 501. Let's do 500 more in the next, it's been about 12 years since I started my first podcast, perhaps more years. I'm really not good about keeping track of that stuff, but at least 12 years of doing at first weekly and now sort of bi-weekly Americana music podcast featuring new independent releases. Some not so independent, some not so Americana, but that's the basic idea. And the idea really is to let you know what's out there in the way of great new music. And people send me emails all the time. Wow, I never heard of this artist. Thank you so much. That's what we do it for. 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I don't post iTunes much anymore, but there are many ways you can find this music, and there are also links to the artist's website, which is sometimes the best way to do it. Then they get more of the money. Anyway, we're going to feature two new artists, two debut albums. As a matter of fact, Riddy Arman, self-titled album, and we're going to hear Too Late to Write a Love Song, and then Tony Camel, his album called Back Down Home. The tune is Amen. All right. And a bunch of other great new things. Let's get her going. It's Freight Train Boogie. I'm Bill Frazier.

All right, that was fun. Mark Gimeno. He's been around for many years, a songwriter of some note, and he put out some albums in the 90s. New album called Midnight Carnival, and the song was Lightning Don't Always Strike the Tallest Tree. Listen closely to the lyrics. Anyway, we also heard from Rachel Brooke with The Loneliness in Me. Tony Camel, Amen. His album's called Back Down Home, one of our featured artists. His last name is spelled K-A-M-E-L. He's from the band called The Wood and the Wire, and a good artist. Anyway, first solo album, and Riddy Arman, Too Late to Write a Love Song. All right, questions, comments, you can always email me, AmericanaBoogie@gmail.com. And, of course, FTB Podcast has all the info, and you can put money in the tip jar and all that other good stuff. Trey Burt, another artist, I'm not sure how to pronounce his name, but I'm going to go with that. He's on John Prine's label, the late John Prine's Oh Boy Records, a second album called You. Yeah, You. And we're going to enjoy a song called I Cannot Care. It's Freight Train Boogie 501.

0: Freight Train Boogie and new music from Tony Camel, Back Down Home. The album recorded at Bruce Robinson's studio in Lockhart, Texas, where everything is analog and they do things on, you know, just one or two takes. Pretty nice stuff. Tony used to be in a band called The Wood and the Wire, and this is his debut album. The song was Heat. Also, our other featured artist, another featured debut, a woman named Riddy Arman, R-I-D-D-Y-A-R-M-A-N. Of course, you can go to the website FTB Podcast to find out how to spell these artist names and how to buy their albums. Interesting history. She's traveled all around the country and started getting into working on ranches and stuff and roping calves and things. And I think she's settled around somewhere around Montana, perhaps, and she's on tour with Colter Wall, which seems like a perfect combination. Nice album. Perfect kind of artist to feature on Freight Train Boogie. Half a Heart Keychain was the tune. We also heard Maynard and the Musties, and I Guess You Still Hate I'm Still in Love with You Today. New music from A.J. Lee and Blue Summit. They are from the South Bay, San Francisco Bay Area. Lemons and Tangerines, a new album called I'll Come Back. They're a young, kind of a rootsy bluegrass band. All right. Questions, comments? Well, send me an email. Eric Bibb up next. I don't know why Eric Bibb is not a better-known artist. Great soulful voice, but he's also kind of a folk singer. He's got roots in going back to his father. Worked with Pete Seeger, I think. Anyway, his new album is called Dear America, and it features the great Ron Carter on the bass. Yeah, jazz bassist Ron Carter. And we're going to hear a song called Whole Lot 11. It's Freight Train Boogie 501.
1: Jazz, little bit of blues, with a little calypso, honey, you can't lose. Little bit of rockin',

All right, Paul Thorne, new album called Never Too Late to Call, and we heard Here We Go. Kelsey Walden, Mississippi Goddamn. New album from Walt Wilkins, nice one, called Perdinales. We heard Time to Move On. I'm Bill Frater, time for me to move on. Gonna honor the recent passing of Courtney Granger, a Louisiana traditional country singer, died at the tender age of 39. Good singer. We're going to hear him do a Cyndi Walker tune called Warm Red Wine, and then one from Riddy Arman, and then one from Tony Camel's album Back Down Home. I'll see what fits into the hour. All right, stay in touch, stay safe. Till next time, take care of each other.

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Hello, folks. It's John Agonis here, your host on the Jukebox Highway, coming to you on OAR, Otago Access Radio, here in Dunedin, New Zealand. And on the show, we play folk music, roots and blues, bluegrass and old-timey music, old country and swing, singer-songwriters, and others you don't hear on mainstream media these days. So we're going to get right into the music. We're going to start out with the Blue Velvet Band, a great band out of the late 60s, early 70s, with my pal Jim Rooney, along with Richard Green and Bill Keith. And it's a great band, and they're going to do a Hank Williams song, Sweet Moments. Here's the Blue Velvet Band.

A fine version of the Buck Owens tune Hello Trouble by, of course, the Desert Rose Band, with Herb Peterson singing the lead on that, joined by Chris Hillman doing the harmonies. Before that, my friend Lyle Lovett doing That's Right, You're Not From Texas. And then before Lyle, we had Paul Siebel from the late 60s, early 70s, a great, great songwriter. And that was his song Louise, which was covered by several people, including Bonnie Raitt. Before Paul Siebel, and to start the set, the Blue Velvet Band doing Sweet Moments. And we remind you to head over to Facebook and look up the Jukebox Highway. You'll see that I post the playlist there, and you can see what's just been played and what's coming up. And what is coming up now? Willie Nelson and Merle Haggard doing a newer version of Swingin' Doors, the Merle Haggard hit. And I think maybe even a better version, if you can believe that. A great, great version by Willie and Merle. Here's Swingin' Doors.

0: And, of course, that was the Time Jumpers doing their version of Honeysuckle Rose. Before that, Buck Owens and the Buckaroos with one of the all-time country classics, Together Again, with one of my favorite steel guitar solos by Tom Brumley, the great Tom Brumley, a fine, fine steel player. Before that, another great steel solo on John Sebastian's Rainbows All Over Your Blues, and this steel solo was a classic played by none other than Buddy Emmons. Before John Sebastian, it was Jude Johnstone with a great song of hers, Never Leave Amsterdam. And then to start the set, we had Willie Nelson and Merle Haggard doing Merle's Swingin' Doors. Okay, here's some songwriter stuff, a lot of stuff from the Southwest. We'll start out with South by Southwest, a band headed up by Michael Hearn, and it's a song called Dare of an Angel.
1: All right, here's a little song about songwriting. We're South by Southwest. This one goes just like this. 2, 3, 4.

Ricky Skaggs and his band doing Highway 40 Blues with a couple of classic solos. The Telecaster solo by Ray Flack, and then, of course, the pedal steel by the great Bruce Boughton. Before that, it was my pals Bill and Bonnie Hearn on an album I played with them on. This was The Sweet Desert Rose, a Chris Hillman song that we recorded in Nashville, Tennessee. Before that, Bob Dylan with his classic Lay, Lady, Lay. And then before that, it was my pal Eliza Gilkison on a tune, a pretty tune of hers that I got to play musical saw on and pedal steel and dobro and all kinds of cool stuff. Anyway, that was called All Right Here. And then to start that set, it was my pals South by Southwest doing Dare of an Angel. And that is going to wrap it up this week, folks, on the Jukebox Highway. And we're glad you tuned in, and we hope you keep coming back. And go to oar.org.nz or NZ. Avail yourself of past shows, and you can stream them or download them, whatever you want to do. And so we're going to take this out with an instrumental by my pal Gary Brandon, my dear old friend, a great, great pedal steel player. And he and his son Jeff, for a long time, had a band called the Vanduras. And this is one of theirs called Lost Beach. So until next week, this is John Agonis, your host here on the Jukebox Highway, saying adios. We'll see you on down the road.

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0: Welcome to Poke on Sunday with Robin and Mitch Park. On the program today, we have Steve Gillette, Lisa Null, Matt Bell and Vi Wickham, Ian Bruce and Kev Green, Stephen Peter Rogers, Crows Pasture, Christine Lavin, Leo Shannon and Sarah Kate Morgan, We Mavericks, BB Bonus, Butter Wouldn't Melt, and the Wooden Box Band.
1: Bennington, Vermont singer Steve Gillette has a birthday today, the 23rd of November. We have one of his recent albums and here's a track from it to celebrate. This is a song he wrote with Barry Hyman about getting away from life's troubles with a partner to share the escape. On Steve's 2025 Compass Rose album, Best Of, this is Down Where the River Meets the Road.

0: Steve Gillett singing Down Where the River Meets the Road.
1: Tomorrow is the birthday of Silver Spring, Maryland singer Lisa Null, who was born in 1942 but sadly died in 2022. From her 2015 Folk Legacy CD Legacies, this is the traditional love lament, Dink's Song.

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1: This year, America's Thanksgiving Day falls on Thursday, the 27th of November. Here's a song inspired by a wrong person text message in 2016 that resulted in a strange new face arriving at the family Thanksgiving dinner table and returning as a friend ever since. Written by Matt Bell, this song is sung by Matt Bell and Vi Wickham and released on Vi Wickham's new Vi the Fiddler CD, The Thanksgiving Album. This one is called Welcome at the Table.

0: Matt Bell and Vi Wickham with Welcome at the Table. Stay with us to hear Ian Bruce and Kev Green, Stephen Peter Rogers, Crow's Pasture, Christine Lavin, Leo Shannon and Sarah Kate Morgan, We Mavericks, BB Bonus, Butter Wouldn't Melt, and The Wooden Box Band.
1: You're listening to Folk on Sunday with Robin and Mitch on Radio Hawke's Bay. Next up is the story of a one-hit wonder rocker, written by Paul Rogers. Here it's on the 2025 Ruglan album Believe Me I'm Lying, from Ian Bruce and Kev Green. The stresses of life on a sort of successful rock musician can lead to substance abuse and overdose, or possibly overdose as a way out. In this case, nobody knows. The song is called Shooting Star.

0: Ian Bruce and Kev Green with Shooting Star.
1: The next song is by another composer named Rogers, Stephen Peter Rogers, who sings it on a single distributed in the Hudson Harding music album Folk Now, November 2025. Seasonal change to winter in New England can be quite sudden and even heart-wrenching. This is how Stephen Peter Rogers looks at it in this single called Winter Is Coming.

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0: singing their final farewells. 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
1: Stephen Peter Rogers singing Winter is Coming.
2: You may remember a poem by Martin Niemöller called First They Came. It's about how the Nazis went about creating their racially pure Aryan state and beyond. Songwriter Andy Rogovin has adapted the idea to modern America. In this single, on the Hudson Harding Folk Now November 2025 collection, the duo Crows Pasture sings Coming For You Next.

0: Crows Pasture with Coming For You next. In a few moments we'll hear Christine Lavin, Leo Shannon and Sarah Kate Morgan, and We Mavericks. Later on we'll play BB Bonus, Butter Wouldn't Melt, and the Wooden Box Band. Xmas is in full swing now, that retail season that begins at Halloween and goes on until about 20th night. If you think we're grumpy about it, have a listen to Christine Lavin on her 2025 ChristineLavin.com album Drum School Dropout, as she sings about shopping centre Santas. Grumpy Grampy Santa.
1: I'm in love.

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I hope this makes his day. 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Me? Santa Claus? 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I laugh. But he doesn't think it's funny. He tells me it's $14.11. I fumble with my money. I tell him I meant it as a compliment. You've taken it all wrong. Here's your change, he says now, little lady. Move along. You've ruined my afternoon, and you've ruined my night. Do us all a favor. Get out of my sight. I'll vow that someday

You see, I'm the president of my record label, and I make deliveries. I'm the intern, the cleaning lady, and yes, the secretary. And don't you know, the very next day new orders come online. So I pack them up, bring them to the post office on time. And I pray that I don't get them, but I get the window right next door. 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
1: The next song is a traditional gospel song which very much espouses the dream of death as a sleep, followed by an afterlife uninterrupted by such irrelevancies as sleep. From Leo Shannon and Sarah Kate Morgan on their 2025 June Appel album Featherbed, this is When I Wake Up to Sleep No More. 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
2: 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They have a new own label album out titled Heart of Silver. One of the songs by Victoria Vagensa and Lindsay Martin compares social media to the primary school classroom where kids toss around paper darts.

0: We Mavericks with Paper Darts. 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
1: 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The final segment today is all nominees for the 2025 Aotearoa New Zealand Folk Alliance Folk Album of the Year Award. First, here's Catherine BB Bonus with a song written by Christchurch duo Cy Winston-Lee and Vanessa McGowan, who are otherwise known as Tattletale Saints. This song about those who have met and parted, perhaps not kindly, is called I Don't Sing So Much No More.

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1: The next Aotearoa New Zealand Folk Alliance Award nominee for 2025 comes from Wellington group Butter Wouldn't Melt. This song tells about a man whose life revolved around trees. Composed by Andrea Reed and Nick Burfield, this is called Song for Morris.

0: butter wouldn't melt, with Song for Morris.
1: We close today with our third Aotearoa New Zealand Folk Alliance Award nominee, which is another Wellington group, the Wooden Box Band. From their 2025 self-published CD, Broken River, this song by Jesse Moss, based on a tramping metaphor, is called The View.

0: We hope you've enjoyed this broadcast of Folk on Sunday and that you'll join us again next week. And do tune in to Kidnappers Kaylee here on Radio Hawke's Bay at midnight on Saturday for an hour of instrumental music. Till then, this is Robin and Mitch Park wishing you good listening, good health, good luck, and goodbye.
1: So long.

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0: baby came in June. 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

0: Hi, this is Art Stevenson from the High Water Bluegrass Band in Babcock, Wisconsin, USA. You're listening to the best of bluegrass. I'm gonna
1: leave you. Yes, that's right. It's the best of bluegrass on 104.7 FM, streaming on the internet at Radio Kidnappers. The best of bluegrass, a program of contemporary and old-time bluegrass music. And I hope you're going to enjoy the show we have today, coming to you from Hastings, New Zealand. Hey, keep it right here on Kidnappers, and we'd love it if you would like to like us on our Facebook page.

And he is one of my very, very favorites. I really do enjoy this song, written and sung here by Laurie Lewis, The Bear Song. Hope you enjoyed it as much as I do.

0: Original album there by Larry Cordell, God Had a Hand in It, from the album Give Me Jesus. Heard it right here on the Best of Bluegrass. Trevor here with you. Great to be at your place again today. Do hope things are going well for you. We'll run through those last few songs. Well, we kicked it off with a little instrumental there from the Urban Munros. Big Mon was that, from their album Appaloosa Daydream. Laurie Lewis and the Bear Song. I just love that one. And it's written and performed there by Laurie Lewis. Her album Earth and Sky, Songs of Laurie Lewis. The big country bluegrass there for the Boys and Hats and Ties, from their very same album, Boys and Hats and Ties. And that one written by Tom T. and Dixie Hall and Don Rigsby, just if you needed to know that. Yeah, and the last one there from Larry Cordell. Hey, you heard it right here on the Best of Bluegrass.
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0: 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Coming up for you now, four in a row from a new album, Driving It Home, Doyle Lawson and Quicksilver, and a bunch of the songs there. So we're going to have four of these new ones all in a row right here on Kidnappers. Keep it right here on the Best of Bluegrass.

0: 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Hey, keep it right here. I do hope you're enjoying the show today. Let's look at the last few we ran through there. A classic CD album out from Doyle Lawson and Quicksilver. Life is a Story is the name of the album. It's a brand new one. Some fabulous songs on there. I played a couple last week. Played some more again right now. Had four in a row, Driving It Home from the Life is a Story album, Cry Across Kansas. I like that one. Kids These Days. Hey, how many times have we heard that being said? Kids These Days, they just don't understand. And, well, my parents said it about me, and I guess I said it about my kids. So true. Bluegrass Blues, a lovely bluegrass sound, bluegrass sound there. The album is Life is a Story, Doyle Lawson and Quicksilver. Hey, look for it. I think you're really going to enjoy it. Keep it right here on The Best of Bluegrass. Trevor here with you. Great to have your company again today. I think we ought to get underway again. We got some more coming up here. A bit of oldies. The Dry Branch Fire Squad with the Ride on the Orphan Train. Steve Gully with a new one, Matty's Run. Gibson Brothers, a friend of mine, and one here from a little while ago now, may have been the old vinyl days, Del McCoury, Doc Watson and Mac Wiseman, The Old Account. Keep it right here on Kidnappers.
1: Hi, I'm James Reams of James Reams and the Barnstormers. Don't touch that dial. There's more great bluegrass music coming right along.

0: You're listening to the best of bluegrass, and that is some of the best of bluegrass. Mac Doc Dell, the album is Mac Doc Dell. The old account, that particular track, Del McCrory there on the mandolin. You couldn't miss that, could you? Doc Watson, what fabulous guitar playing. The voice there of Mac Wiseman. And you heard it right here on the best of bluegrass. Kicked it off with the Dry Branch Fire Squad, Rider on the Orphan Train for Echoes of the Mountain. Steve Gully and New Pinnacle with Maddie's Run from the album of the same name. Gibson Brothers there with A Friend of Mine in the Ground, a recent album of theirs. You heard it right here on the Best of Bluegrass, and it's great having your company again today, 104.7 FM. And remember, you can hear us streamed live at Radio Kidnappers. And once again, would like it if you'd like us on Facebook, Radio Kidnappers. Do that when you get a chance. Look us up. My name's Trevor Raffel, and the program is contemporary and old-time bluegrass music coming to you from Hastings, New Zealand. Got a few more here to run through, and we'll keep it right coming at your way. Let's have a look. The Banksia is it, If It Wasn't for the Rain, The Old Country Road from Shannon Slaughter, Daly and Vincent with one of those ones that I can't resist playing, probably showing my age. Hello, Mary Lou, a bluegrass version of that. And the Old Horse and Buggy will play us out. Keep it right here on Kidnappers.
1: 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You get to listen to bluegrass on the radio. 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I want to tell you who I am. I'm Kathy Kallick.

Well, running back through those last four there, the bank setters are there. If it wasn't for the rain from the album Nightbird, Shannon Slaughter there, That Old Country Road, Never Standing Still is the name of the album. Of course, Hello Mary Lou from the Gibson Brothers, Daly and Vincent, from Daly and Vincent there, the Daly and Vincent sing the Statler Brothers. That's we all remember those great music, and I like a bluegrass version of that one. Various artists right now, The Old Horse and Buggy, Close Kin is the name of the album. It's an instrumental bluegrass album. Some fine picking. Hey, thank you so much for being out there and listening again today here on 104.7 FM. And, of course, you are able to listen online, streaming at Radio Kidnappers. Thank you so much for being there, and I do hope you've enjoyed the show that we've had for you today, and that I can look forward to your company again in the future when we put another Best of Bluegrass on here at Radio Kidnappers 104.7 FM, Hastings, New Zealand. Until we get together again, whenever that might be, I want you to stay safe and stay well, and I'll catch you all again next time.

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The devil went down to Georgia. He was looking for a soul to steal. He was in a bind because he was way behind and he was willing to make a deal. When he came across this young man sawing on a fiddle and playing it hot, and the devil jumped up on a hickory stump and said, "Boy, let me tell you what. I guess you didn't know it, but I'm a fiddle player too. And if you'd care to take a dare, I'll make a bet with you. Now you play pretty good fiddle, boy, but give the devil his due. 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

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'Cause I told you once, you son of a gun, I'm..."

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Brad Kepler, a.k.a. Dakota Brad here from Arizona, USA. 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

The following is an important announcement to this radio station. You, as the listener, have the right to complain to us if you feel our station has broken the code of broadcasting standards. These are laid down by government legislation. Please write to us if you have a concern. A copy of the broadcasting standards leaflet can be obtained by contacting the Broadcasting Authority, Private Bag, Wellington. We endeavour at all times to maintain correct broadcasting standards.

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Of course, that was back before the war. Yeah, your uncle and I made quite a pair, flying F-15s through hostile air. 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

0: Me and RJ and the kids was on a camp out in the mountains, and we had us one of them U-Drive Marmy Jeep cars, which we'd rented from a fella by the name of Q Bosky for 30 bucks a day. Buy your gas along the way, take a rabbit's foot, and leave a pint of blood for a deposit. And he explained it all to us, how we were supposed to get to Telluride, which is 50 miles away by way of the regular highway. However, there was a shortcut, but unless we had drove the Black Bear Road before, we'd better be off to stay in bed to sleep late. Pay no attention to the guitar there. Well, we took up off on the highway, and we come upon a sign that says, Black Bear Road, you don't have to be crazy to drive this road, but it helps. I says, RJ, this must be the shortcut road Kuboski's talking about. She didn't pay no mind, because she was making peanut butter sandwiches for the kids in the back seat, throwing rocks and drinking Kool-Aid and playing count the license plates. But they wasn't having too much fun counting the license plate or cars, because there weren't no other cars. We went about a mile and a half, about 4 hours, busted off the right front fender, tore a hole in the oil pan on rocks big as a hall closet. Went over a bump, spilt the Kool-Aid, and Roy Jean stuck his bolo knife right through the convertible top, and the dog threw up all over the back seat. Peanut butter don't agree with me, see. So we had to stop, take off the top, and air everything out, clean it up. The dog run off, and RJ says she felt her asthma coming on. I was sitting there wondering what to do when the entire scenic San Juan U-Drive Marmy Jeep car sank in the mud at 13,000 feet above sea level. Well, we shoveled it out and ate our lunch. Dog made a yellow hole in the snow, and Roy Jean got out his Instamatic and took a snapshot of it. Mary Elizabeth drew a picture of the road. It looked like a whole bunch of Z's and W's all strung together. And RJ took one look at it and said the only way that Jeep car is going down that road is over her dead body. Then a rock slipped off one of the wheel, and the U-Drive Marmy Jeep car went right over the edge of a cliff. Doggone it, Roy Jean. How many times do I have to explain it to you? When I tell you to put a rock under the wheel, I mean rock. Now look at that, what you'd have to go bigger than grapefruit.
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They say the best things in life are free. So why are we paying so much for our basic information and entertainment needs? The average cable TV bill has more than doubled in the last 10 years. 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We won't send you a bill. There are still some things you just shouldn't have to pay for.

smoke drifts above me, whispering, I miss you, taking my thoughts back to you across the sea. I know that when I sail home again, I'll find you waiting there.

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Later, when the shock and trauma had passed, the sadness and memories of their fallen comrades remained. This song, composed by Lulu Kraitiana, expresses the thoughts of those survivors.

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0: Roger. Yeah, the situation here is the driver has exited the windscreen of the vehicle, travelled 12 metres down the road and hit the side of a concrete wall.
1: Female passenger in her early to mid-30s, thrown through back right window, scraped 10 metres along the road. Ambulance on its way.
2: The deceased, a male in his late teens, exited through the front window of the vehicle and was hit by an oncoming car. Do you copy?
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0: land. 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
1: Oh, I remember.
0: But tonight in this old Tucson bar.
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2: And a very good morning to all out there in country music land. It's about 6:03. George is gone after that. It's very blustery here in the deep south, partly cloudy, heaps of stars up there, but 10.4 degrees outside the studio. So let's take a look and see what's going on today for Nelson, Marlborough, Canterbury. Fine and some high cloud, becoming cloudy but with a few showers about Canterbury, Kaikoura Coast from this afternoon. Bullets of Fiordland showers clearing to fine in Westland and Fiordland this afternoon. It's Southland and Otago, or Otago and Southland, should be that way around. Mostly cloudy with showers, snow possible to low levels this evening. Chatham Islands, cloudy periods, few showers from afternoon. So to Wanaka today, it's 13, partly cloudy, and to Queenstown, it's 11, partly cloudy with showers today. In Christchurch for you, expected high is 17, below a 2, 1.7 at the moment, 2K southeast, gusting 4. Fine with some morning frosts, cloud increasing towards midday with some showers developing this afternoon. Tomorrow it'll be partly cloudy with showers and 7 degrees. And sunrise 7:40. On Maru today for you, it's road snowfall warning in place still. 10.7, 14 high with a low of 3, a 6K northerly gusting 15, partly cloudy, occasional showers developing in the afternoon, northwest is turning to cold, blustery southerlies late morning. And so you have partly cloudy with showers overnight and tomorrow morning, and 8 degrees tomorrow. To Alexandra, today's high expected to be 12 with a low of minus 1, 10.1 currently, a 9K northerly gusting 17, partly cloudy, a few showers mainly in the morning, strong northerlies turning southerly in the afternoon, partly cloudy tomorrow 7 degrees, and sunrise at 7:55. To Dunedin, today with this road snowfall warning in place, 12 is the high with a low of 4, currently at 12.5, a 9K southwester gusting 22, cloud increasing with a period of late morning rain, followed by occasional evening showers with snow lowering to 200 metres tonight. Tomorrow will be partly cloudy with showers and 7 degrees and sunrise 7:54 in Gore. Today's high is 10 with a low of 2, 9.3. Currently a 19K nor'wester gusting 24, cloudy with a period of early morning rain, followed by occasional showers with strong sou'westers. Tomorrow will be partly cloudy with showers and 7 degrees in Invercargill. Our high today, 11 with a low of 4, 10.3 currently, a 44K nor'wester gusting 65, pressures 1,011 stable, cloudy with a period of early morning rain, followed by occasional showers with strong sou'westers. So we've got the strong sou'westers, that's for sure, but no showers as yet. And tomorrow partly cloudy, 8 degrees. And sunrise this morning will be at 8:05. So that's the latest we have in the news and weather here, and the weather anyway. Let's get back to feeling good. Guy Clark's going to kick us off this morning.

My father had a Randall knife. 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Now, if you've ever held a Randall knife, you know my father well. And if a better blade was ever made, it was probably forged in hell. 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He was a lawyer by his trade. 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
1: That's Troy Olsen with Summer Thing. And kicking us off was Randall Knife, of course, and that there was with Guy Clark. It's 14 past 6 on Country Radio with Joe Diffie.

Katie Lang, Don't Let the Stars Get in Your Eyes. And Poor Me, that there's from Joe Diffie. With 20, going on 20 after 6 with Brooke Seabrook.

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1: Rightio, that there was the Good Old Girls, and that there was with Brendan Dugan and Brooke Seabrook there. Before that, with No City Lives in Me. Patti Loveless up next at 25 past 6.

0: I just hope she's back to stay.
1: That was Merle Haggard, and that was a song called My Past is Present, and you can't run away from your heart before that. Time to do weather. Well, it's very blustery conditions here in the deep south, and temperatures 10.5 outside the studio and partly cloudy. So what's going on around the country? For Northern to Kapiti, including Taramanui and Taiapi, partly cloudy with isolated showers. Coromandel, Bay of Plenty, Taupo, Gisborne and Hawke's Bay, fine with morning frosts. Wellington and the Wairarapa, mainly fine. Isolated showers about the Tauru district, spreading elsewhere in the evening. And for Nelson, Marlborough, Canterbury, fine with some high cloud, becoming cloudy with a few showers about Canterbury and Kaikoura Coast from this afternoon. For Bulleter, Fiordland, showers clearing to fine in Western and Fiordland this afternoon. Southland, Otago, mostly cloudy with showers, snow possible to low levels this evening. The Chatham Islands, cloudy periods, a few showers from afternoon. And to Auckland, then, today's high expected 16, low of 11, partly cloudy. Wellington with 16, below of 6, and partly cloudy. To Wanaka, 13, below of 0, and partly cloudy. And Queenstown, 11, below, with a low of 0, and partly cloudy with showers. Expected to be nice and fine for the next 2 days through there anyway. And for Invercargill, for us today, a high expected 11, with a low of 4, 10.4 currently, 44k westy gusting 63. So why hasn't that got a wind warning there with that sort of wind? I don't know. Cloudy with a period of early morning rain, followed by occasional showers, strong southwesters. Tomorrow will be partly cloudy, 8 degrees, and sunrise at 5 minutes after 8. Pressure's 1,010 and falling. And if we go for the hottest place, it's in Timaru, 15 degrees. Kawarau at minus 1 is the coldest. Featherston at 52k is the windiest, and Stewart Island at 7 millimetres is the wettest. Top temperature yesterday was 17 degrees, and that went to Cooptown. Invercargill, we were 68 on the list at 12.6. The coldest place was Twisel, minus 5.5, Invercargill 7.5. The wettest place was Oban at 10.2 millimetres, Invercargill. We were 7.3, and the windiest place was Nugget Point at 83 k's. Invercargill, we were 57, as the train goes rumbling by here. Through to Christchurch, today's high is 17, a low of 2, 2.3 currently, is 6 k easterly. Cloudy periods, few showers developing in the afternoon as northwesties turn cold, blustery southwesters. Tomorrow be partly cloudy with showers and 7 degrees. And sunrise at 7.40. And yesterday's high was 15.5, 8 on the list. The coldest there was minus 3.1, 0.2 millimetres of rain. And the wind yesterday was 19 k's. To Cromwell. Now we're going to Oamaru, aren't we? Oh, we're going to road snowfall warning orange. 14 the high with a low of 3, 10.8 currently, a 6k northerly gusting 13, partly cloudy, occasional showers developing in the afternoon, nor'westers turning cold, blustery southerlies. And tomorrow will be partly cloudy with some showers and 8 degrees, and sunrise 7.50. And yesterday you had 16.5, number 2 on the list for yesterday for you. And the coldest you got to was 4.2. And the wind was up to 22 k's to Alexandra. Now we go. 12 the high, minus 1 overnight, 8.3. Currently a 13 k nor'west, gusting 17. Cloudy periods, few showers developing in the morning. Northerlies turning southerlies. And tomorrow party cloudy and 7 degrees. And yesterday's high was 15.1, 11 on the list, the coldest was minus 2.4, and the wind got up to 43 k's. And Dunedin today with a road snowfall warning orange, 11.9, currently 12 the high with a low of 4, 6 k southwester gusting 11, fine to start, then a period of morning rain followed by scattered showers with snow lowering to 200 metres at night. Strong northwesters turning to southwesterlies in the morning, gusting 90 k's at times. Tomorrow will be partly cloudy with showers and 7 degrees. And sunrise this morning at 7:54. And yesterday, the high there for Dunedin City was 14.8, number 14 on the list. The coldest was 9.7. And the wind got up to 41 k's in Gore. Today's high is 10 with a low of 2. 9.1 currently at 22 k nor'wester gusting 30, cloudy with a period of morning rain, followed by occasional showers with strong sou'westers. Partly cloudy with showers tomorrow, 7 degrees. And yesterday's high there for Gore was 13.9, 29 on the list. The coldest was 6.6, 2 millimetres of rain, and the wind got to 57 k's. That's the weather.
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0: Well, I've never worked much. In fact, I've been poor all my life. I guess all I really own is 10 kids and a wife. This house is a live-in of mine, but it's really a shack. But I always managed somehow to drive me a brand new Cadillac. Back door steps, they done fell plumb down. Front screen door's off and laying somewhere out there on the ground. Wind just now whooped another piece of that old tar roofing off the back. Sure hope it don't skin up that new Cadillac. Front porch post, they'll loose the bottom. Ain't no, made no sense to fix them because that floor just too darn rotten. Wintertime, we sometimes have some snow blows in through the cracks. It's too bad we just all pile up and sleep out there in that new Cadillac. Now, I know the place ain't much, but I sure don't pay no rent. I get a check the first of every month from this here federal government. Every Wednesday I get commodities by sometime 4 or 5 sacks. Pick them up down to the welfare office driving that new Cadillac. Now some folks say I'm crazy, and I've even been called a fool. But my kids get free books and all them there free lunches at school. We get peanut butter and cheese, and man, they give us flour by the size. Of course, them welfare checks, they meet the payments on this new Cadillac. Now, the way that I see it, these other folks are fools. They're working and paying taxes just to send my young ones through school. Salvation Army cuts her hair and gives the clothes we wear on her back so we can dress up and ride around and show off this new Cadillac. But things still gonna get better yet, or at least that's what I understand. They tell me this new president put in a whole new poverty plan. He's gonna send us poor folks money. They say we're gonna get it out here in stacks. In fact, my wife's already shopping around for her new Cadillac.
1: That's Guy Drake with the Welfare Cadillac and Class Reunion. It used to be us. That there was Lone Star. There's the brand. There's the Barnhearts. These funny names. It's going on 4:15 away from 7 o'clock. Funded by Gail Davies.

Yeah, she wants round the clock 11. It is from Gail Davies. The lottery before that, and that there was with the Barnhearts. Here's Miranda Lambert.

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0: Good morning, I'm Nicola Wright. New Zealand First leader Winston Peters is confident his party's policy to increase the birth rate will work. The party wants to offer grants to new parents, paying $5,000 a year for the first 3 years of a child's life and for up to three children per family. To qualify, one parent would have to be a New Zealand citizen. Once fully implemented, the cost is expected to be about $400 million a year, though Winston Peters says it could cost more.
1: It might be such a roaring success, it might cost more than that. But we did our calculations on what we thought they might do and worked it out on that basis. But like every other modelling system, you have to find out how successful it is. But it might take off.
0: Winston Peters says similar policies have been tried in other countries, including Hungary and Poland. Iranian state media has dismissed Donald Trump's claim that Iran asked him to cancel further airstrikes. The US president says he's called off the attacks, provided a deal is struck with Iran very rapidly, the BBC's Joe Inwood reports.
2: Iran was quick to dismiss the suggestion they had asked for attacks to be called off, saying it was a new lie. The claim was made by President Trump in a late-night social media post, in which he said the US remained ready to attack, but would call off a new wave of strikes if both sides could rapidly make a deal on the full immediate reopening of the Strait of Hormuz and Iran's nuclear threat. But those are the same issues that previous talks have failed to resolve, and there are no indications that a breakthrough, Strait of Hormuz and Iran's nuclear threat. But those are the same issues that previous talks have failed to resolve,

0: were really high, there was a hunger there, and changes made at certain times was right for that moment.
1: We'll have more on the final day later in sport. A new survey reveals a sharp decline in both specialist forest firefighters and insurance cover for plantation forests. The drop in capability comes as devastating wildfires burn across Europe and Canada, while New Zealand faces the heightened fire risk associated with the Super El Niño. The survey has found insurance cover for plantation forests has fallen by 40% over the past 3 years, while forestry fire crews run by forest owners have lost between 10 and 20% of their members. The survey by the Forestry Owners Association and Farm Forestry Association calls on Fire and Emergency New Zealand to do more to support the sector. Two helicopters have crashed in Greece while tackling wildfires, killing both people on board one of them. Greece's fire service says the second crew have been rescued alive. Thousands of people have been evacuated as wildfires rage in multiple areas of Greece, including parts of the mainland and tourist destinations. A man who went on an axe rampage at three Auckland restaurants has been deported. Fan Rong Meng had been in New Zealand only 2 months when he attacked customers in Albany in 2023. Jill Bonnet reports.
2: The 25-year-old used a wood chopping axe and a metal pole before he was overpowered by the last of his six victims. His mental health issues led to a court deciding he should be detained in a secure psychiatric facility. Government briefings show a health panel later downgraded Meng's special patient status at the Mason Clinic. Officials confirmed he could access mental health care in China, and he'd previously asked to return there to live with his parents. Immigration New Zealand says he didn't declare his schizophrenia when he applied for a work visa, nor was it apparent from his medical assessment.
1: In Indonesia, at least 5 people have died and about 40 others are missing after a ferry caught fire off the coast of eastern Java. The country's search and rescue agency says the ferry could hold more than 250 people. Emergency teams have been sent. That's the news. With sport, here's Joe Porter.
3: The New Zealand team have had their best day at the Glasgow Commonwealth Games, winning 8 medals, including 2 gold, on the final day of competition. The Silver Ferns beat Jamaica 68-46 in the netball final, and judo player Sydney Andrews won gold in the women's over 78 kilogram class. Andrews becomes the first New Zealander in 36 years to win a Com Games judo gold medal, and she told Sky Sport the achievement is still sinking in.
4: Unbelievable and extremely, extremely happy. I mean, I really couldn't have done it without my coach from Camley, Luke Preston, and my physio, Pia. Just the thing that I'm going to be on top of that podium now is unreal.
3: There were also silver medals to para lawn bowlers Kurt Smith and Mark Noble and Terry Blackburn and Julie O'Connell, and track cyclist Elise Andrews won silver in the women's Keirin. There were bronze medals to para cyclist Devon Briggs, judo athlete Cody Andrews in the men's over 100 kilogram class, and cyclist George Jackson in the men's points race. New Zealand finishes 6th on the medal table with 36 medals, including 10 gold. That's your sports news.
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6: Just gone 7 past 7 on this blustery morning in the deep south, partly cloudy outside. 10.7 is the temperature outside the studio. It's 2.7 currently in Christchurch at the airport. They're looking at a high of 17 today, 2 overnight, a 4k southeaster gusting 7. Cloudy periods, few showers developing in the afternoon as northwesterlies turn cold, blustery southwesterlies. Tomorrow will be partly cloudy with showers and just 7 degrees. And sunrise at 7:40 to Oamaru for you today with the road snowfall warning orange. 14 high with a low of 3, 10.7 currently, a 7k northerly gusting 9. Fine but occasional showers developing this afternoon. Northwesterlies turning cold, blustery southerlies late morning. Partly cloudy with showers tomorrow at 8 degrees. And sunrise at 7:50 to Alexandra. It's 8.6 at the moment, 12 high with a low of minus 1.

0: A 6K southwest, gusting 13. Cloudy periods, few showers developing, and so mostly partly cloudy today, partly cloudy tomorrow, 7 degrees. And to Dunedin for the road snowfall warning, orange, 12.3 currently. 12 is the high today, so doing better than that. 4 overnight, a 7K westerly gusting 13, a period of morning rain followed by scattered showers with snow lowering to 200 metres tonight, affecting the Dunedin and Waitati Highway. Northwesterlies turning to southwesterlies, gusting up to 90 k's at times. Partly cloudy with showers tomorrow, 7 degrees, and sunrise this morning is 7:54. To Gore, today's high is 10 with a low of 2. 8.4 currently, a 7 k westerly gusting 20. Cloudy with a period of morning rain, followed by occasional showers, strong southwesters. Partly cloudy with showers tomorrow, 7 degrees. And for Invercargill, our high today is expected to be 11 with a low of 4, 10.1 currently, a 43k westerly gusting 59. Cloudy with a period of early morning rain, followed by occasional showers with strong southwesters. Partly cloudy tomorrow at 8 degrees, and some sunrise this morning at 5 after 8. It's now 10 after 7.
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0: Yes, Patsy Cline here with the Sweet Dreams, of course. Well, we've got a brand new song. I've got some new songs come through this morning from Hillcrest. And first one up we'll play is Sherry Kennedy. She's got a new one out called Wild Night.
1: Hey, country fans. This is Sherry Kennedy from Calgary, Canada. You're listening to Scotty and The Breakfast Show. 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

Yes, you're getting to deal with this wild thing, a wild night actually, and wow, there's some strong breezes out there at the moment. And not a bad song, I suppose you could say. Quite a few have come through from Sherry over the years, and I see her just latest concert here. It's $40 a ticket to go and see her, so very popular over there in Canada. Here's Juice Newton.

Yes, yeah, great number there from Juice Ute, and the sweetest thing I've ever known is Loving You. Send that to my girl this morning. Well, another new one from Brandon McPhee. We have a lot of music from Brandon. Brandon is from Scotland, and he is a master of the accordion, says here, velvet tone singer, and he's an entertainer, of course, and composer. Composed a lot of his own songs. So, very popular guy is young Brandon. Here's his latest one called Echoes of My Mind.

Oh, it's raining outside. Yes, that is Brandon McPhee with that one. And Echoes on My Mind, was it? It was called, yes, it was. It's all right, Brandon. Didn't get overly excited about that one, but we'll keep playing it. And here's, this is not a new one, this is from Craig Adams.

Count On Me from Craig Adams. Right, it's another new one here. Let's get rid of that there. And it's from David McLaughlin. Now, I thought David would come from Scotland too, but he comes from Canada. And whereabouts are you, David? Come in here. Tell me something about yourself. David McLaughlin. Canadian singer-songwriter known for folk, rock, blues and country music. With a career spanning over 50 years, you can explore his official background. Okay, then, shall we do that? Shall we do that? David, how deep? So he's quite an old dude, actually. But look at him. And he's got a smiley face, so that's nice. Actually, comes from Toronto. And we've got a lot of music from David over the years. And so we will give his latest single called Find Your Heart.

0: I didn't do much for me at all. One of the extras, anyway, that there's David McLaughlin's latest single out. Yes. And that there was called Find Your Heart. Well, it's all you got to do is find your heart, he reckons. So it must be just about time to do weather again as the rain comes tumbling down here in the deep south. I haven't had a chance of getting all these new songs organised that come through. So I haven't even really had a chance to take a look at the clock. It just keeps on ticking by, doesn't it? 1 second after another just keeps on going. You look around there and, go, another 10 minutes is gone or whatever. All right, so we'll try and bring up the weather as I burble on here. Put that over there. And, well, we might try and do a bit of notice board as well. And, might do that one there too. So as I say, it's raining here, 8.7 degrees outside the studio as we wait for the weather to come through. And blustery, of course. So it's in for not a very nice day, we'll look at it. So what's going on around the country for Northland to Kapiti, including Taramanui and Taipi? Partly cloudy with isolated showers. Coromandel, the Bay of Plenty, Taupo, Gisborne and Hawke's Bay, fine with morning frosts. Wellington, the Wairarapa, mainly fine, isolated showers about the Tauranga district, spreading everywhere this evening. And Nelson, Marlborough and for Canterbury, fine with some high cloud, becoming cloudy with a few showers about Canterbury and Kaikoura Coast from this afternoon. Bullet, Fiordland, showers clearing to fine in Westland, Fiordland this afternoon. For Southland and Otago, mostly cloudy with showers, snow possible to low levels this evening. And the Chatham Islands, cloudy periods with a few showers from afternoon. So in Auckland, today's high expected to be 16. Partly cloudy to Wellington, it is 15, and partly cloudy to Wanaka, 13, partly cloudy into Queenstown, 11, partly cloudy with showers. And in Invercargill, for us today, expected highs 11 with a low of 4, 8.5 currently, a 41k westy gusting 34, 3.4 millimetres of rain. Cloudy with a period of early morning rain, followed by occasional showers, strong sou'westers, and partly cloudy tomorrow at 8 degrees. And looking at the hottest place to be is in Kaikoura at 14 degrees. Hastings at minus 0.9 is the coldest. And Nugget Point at 54k is the windiest, and Franz Josef at 3.8 millimetres is the wettest. Cooptown was number one yesterday at 17 degrees, and Invercargill 12.6, 68 on the list. The coldest was Twizel, minus 5.5, Invercargill 7.5. The wettest place was Oban, and that's in Stuart Island, of course, 10.2, Invercargill. We were second on the list there, 7.3. The windiest place was Nugget Point at 83 k's, Invercargill 57. So to Christchurch and find the high there today is 17, below a 2, 3.5, currently a 2k easterly gusting 7. Cloudy periods, a few showers developing in the afternoon as nor'westers turn cold, blustery sou'westers. Partly cloudy with showers tomorrow, 7 degrees, and sunrise 7.40. And yesterday, Christchurch had 15.5, number 8 on the list, the coldest was minus 3.1. 0.2 millimetres of rain, and the wind got to 19 k's to Oamaru with a road snowfall warning, orange, 14 high with a low of 3, 11.2 currently, a 13 k nor'wester gusting 20, fine, but occasional showers developing this afternoon, with nor'westers turning cold, blustery southerlies, and tomorrow it'll be partly cloudy with showers and 8 degrees, and sunrise there for you is at 7.50. Yesterday's high was 16.5, number 2 on the list. The coldest there was 4.2, and the wind got up to 22 k's to Alexandra. Today's high is 12, low minus 1, 9.4. Currently a 19 k nor'wester gusting 26, cloudy periods, a few showers developing this morning. Tomorrow will be partly cloudy, 7 degrees. And yesterday's high was 15.1, 11 on the list, the coldest was minus 2.4, and the wind got up to 43 k's. Dunedin, a road snowfall warning for you at 12.4 at the moment, High of 12, so you're doing good. 4 overnight, 13k westerly gusting 26, a period of morning rain followed by scattered showers with snow low into 200 metres tonight, affecting the Dunedin and Waitati Highway. And nor'west is turning south-westers this morning, up to 90k's at times. Tomorrow be partly cloudy with showers and just 7 degrees. And sunrise this morning at 7:54. So yesterday's high was 14.8. 14 on the list, the coldest was 9.7. And the wind got up to 41k's in Gore. Today's high 10, the low 2, 9.1. Currently a 6k westy gusting 13. Cloudy with a period of morning rain, followed by occasional showers with strong southwesters. Partly cloudy with showers tomorrow, 7 degrees. And yesterday's high was 13.9. The coldest it got to was 6.6. 2 millimetres of rain, and the wind got to 57 k's. So that there is the weather.
1: And now I put myself at risk when I drink. I drink until I can't remember. And that's bloody every time I drink.
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0: Well, the Bluff Maritime Museum's open Mondays to Friday, 10 to 4:30, adults $5, children 2. 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The Bluff Library is open from 1 to 5. The Museum and Art Space is open from 10 to 5. And the date today is the 3rd. So what's going on down here? Second, third, here we are. Ladies fitness class at the Bluff Town Halls at 9 a.m. Senior Citizens Card Day is on at the Senior Citizens Centre at 1 p.m. with Catherine. The Omega Weight Loss Group is at 6 p.m. at the Church Hall on Palmer Street with Fran. And Zumba is at 6:30 at St. Teresa's School Hall with Kylie. That's it for today. Orphan's Aid Shop in Dunedin is open today from 10 to 4. That's at 145 King Gilbert Street. And 106 Bay Street in Invercargill, 9:30 to 4:30. 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If you need any Rory's products, or maybe a push bike or an electric bike, Graham's the man at 541 Tay Street. He's got a selection of bikes there. And if you can't afford an e-bike, well, there's plenty of other bikes there to have a look at. He's at 541 Tay Street. Phone number there for Graham, 217-6070. The New Brighton Community Fridge and Pantry is open every day from 8 a.m. to 6 p.m. At 46 Hawke Street in New Brighton for fresh produce, breads and dry goods all available there. And Graham Robertson's looking for empty egg cartons for all the eggs he gets from the farm coming in each day. He's at 45 Bowman Street, sells the eggs at $7 a dozen. And phone number there is 218-3352. And if you experience the friendly atmosphere at your grocery limited at 222 Yarra Street, they give you a wide variety of choices in there, and the bulk food, quite an amazing selection of bulk food there. And beautiful coffees, takeaway coffees there where you can drink the coffee while you're doing your shopping. 222 Yarra Street, that's opposite Cracker Jack's, open 9 a.m. to 6 p.m. Mondays to Saturday. And coming up on the 25th of August, the Windsor Community Church Jubilee Hall on Windsor Street are having another concert there, singing country gospel, starting at 1:30, and it costs you a gold coin. You get a sandwich and a cuppa as well as some great music. That's notices.

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That's Bobby Beer and the Jordanaires, Ride Me Down Easy. Going 9 away from 8. Another new one through this morning is from Gary Buck. And Gary hails from Ontario in Canada. Born in 1940, I see. So we've got a few songs of Gary's over the years. And this new one of his is called I Guess I Do. So let's have a listen to Gary's I Guess I Do.

Yes, Gary Buck, not a, quite a nice number there from him. I guess I do score. As the rain comes tumbling down here, still in the deep south, 9.1 outside the studio, 6 away from 8 o'clock with Laurel Mendes.

Who's Between You and Me? That's Laura Mendes on that one. It's about two top of the hour, isn't it now? Goodness gracious, time flying by, isn't it? And what have we got? That's 2 minutes long. Oh, something here, Freight Train. What's this? Who's just by? David Glass.

0: Yes, our own local, very talented on the keyboards there, David Glass there with a freight train.
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0: Good morning, I'm Nicola Wright. ACT says a baby bonus has been tried in other countries and has not worked. New Zealand First wants to pay $5,000 a year for the first 3 years of a child's life and for up to three children per family to combat a declining birth rate. ACT leader David Seymour is sceptical.
1: I suspect that housing and childcare will make more difference to people's decisions to start a family than money for the government for 3 years. I hate to tell you this, but if you have a kid, they don't leave home at 3 years.
0: New Zealand First says the policy will cost about $400 million a year. Iranian state media has dismissed Donald Trump's claim that Iran asked him to cancel further airstrikes, calling that a new lie. The US president says he's called off the attacks, provided a deal is struck with Iran very rapidly. The BBC's Kazra Naji has more.
2: News agencies in Iran reported an unnamed high official saying that there has been no framework agreement to end the war, as President Trump has claimed. Iran sees many of the US president's messages and statements as part of psychological warfare. But there is no denying that Iran and the United States are exchanging messages on how to end the war. One plan that both sides are considering is going back to the vaguely worded framework agreement the two sides signed at the end of June, this time with a lot more clarity.
0: Sydney Andrews has become the first New Zealand woman to win judo gold at a Commonwealth Games. The 23-year-old from Gisborne won the over 78-kilogram final to make history in Glasgow. It is this country's first judo gold in 36 years, and Sydney Andrews told Sky Sport she had to overcome an injury to win.
3: Not gonna lie, that was a scary one, definitely. Like, I mean, that last girl that I fought in the semis kicked the shit out of my shin, and I had like muscle seizures in my spine, but pain's just a four-letter word, and I pushed through it, and now look where I am.
0: New Zealand won two gold medals on the final day of competition, with the Silver Ferns beating Jamaica 56-48 in the netball final. The enrolment rate for the country's youngest voters has plummeted to 53%, the lowest since at least 2011. All other age groups have reached 48 in the netball final. The enrolment rate for the country's youngest voters has plummeted to 53%, the lowest since at least 2011.

0: educating and encouraging young people to get involved while they're a captive audience, still at school. The Electoral Commission says it's doing everything it can to boost enrolment, and it's calling on older adults to encourage young voters to have their say.
1: In its first 940 days in office, the Coalition government passed more legislation under urgency than any other since at least 2008. One in every six bills are passed through all stages of lawmaking all at once, skipping public feedback. Labour's Kieran McAnulty says the Coalition was using urgency to avoid scrutiny. But Leader of the House, Louise Upston, says the government has never used urgency in that way. She says most of the bills that skipped Select Committee were related to the budget or were passed in the first 100 days of the government as part of its election promises. A new survey reveals a sharp decline in the number of specialist forest firefighters. Forestry fire crews run by forest owners have lost between 10 and 20% of their members. The industry survey also shows insurance cover for plantation forests plunging 40%. Sean McBride chairs the Fire Committee of the Forestry Owners Association and Farm Forestry Association and says declining capability is a worry.
2: Over the last 9 years, we haven't really seen a huge amount of development in the rural fire capability within the Fens organisation, or forest owners for that matter as well. And so it is still a key concern for forest owners, that rural capability.
1: Sean McBride says they have talks underway with Fire and Emergency to try to turn things around. That's the news. With sport, here's Joe Porter.
3: The New Zealand team saved their best for last at the Commonwealth Games, winning 8 medals, including 2 gold, on the final day in Glasgow. Sydney Andrews won the women's judo over 78 kilogram class, while the Silver Ferns beat Jamaica 56-48 in the netball final to claim their first Comm Games gold in 16 years. The Silver Ferns captain, Karen Berger, says it's great when hard work pays off.
4: Having the gold around my neck and nothing really compares to it. It's an amazing feeling and such a sense of relief that it's been a lot of hard work, you know. Really proud that we're able to actually push through and put out a performance like we did as well.
3: Para lawn bowlers Kurt Smith and Mark Noble and Terry Blackburn and Julie O'Connell won silver, as did track cyclist Elise Andrews in the women's Kieran, while there were bronze medals to para cyclist Devon Briggs, judo athlete Cody Andrews and cyclist George Jackson in the men's points race. New Zealand finishes sixth on the medal table with 36 medals, including 10 gold, and pole vault gold medalist Eliza McCartney has been chosen as flag bearer for this morning's closing ceremony. And golfer Dame Lydia Ko finished tied for 20th at the Women's British Open, 7 shots behind Japan's Shiho Kawaki, who won in a playoff. That's your sports news.
5: 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Cereal in the morning, binoculars at night. To put this to the test, I spent a full day with my neighbour, Ken Chong.
6: It's morning, and Ken had a bad night's sleep. There's his radio alarm. Ken, would now be a good time to hear an ad for a new bed? Ken, wake up!
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8: Whoa, Tyne Street, you say?
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8: Yeah, I'll be pumped right up coming from that gym.
10: Yes, weather. Well, it's going on 8:09 and still wet outside here, and it's 8.2 degrees. It's 5.3 currently in Christchurch, 70 in high with a low of 2. A 6K northerly gusting 11 for you. Cloudy periods, few showers developing this afternoon as northwesters turn cold.

0: old blustery southwesters. Tomorrow it'll be partly cloudy with showers and 7 degrees. To Oamaru today with a road snowfall warning. 12.6 at the moment, 14 the high with a low of 3, a 15k nor'wester gusting 26 there at the moment, fine but occasional showers developing in the afternoon, northwest is turning cold, blustery southerlies. Tomorrow it'll be partly cloudy with showers and 8 degrees. And sunset tonight at 5.36 to Alexandra. Today's high is 12 with a low of minus 1, 10.8 at the moment, 11k nor'west is gusting 26. Cloudy periods with a few showers developing this morning. Northerlies turning southerlies in the afternoon. Partly cloudy with showers tomorrow and 7 degrees. And sunset is at 5.43. And Dunedin with a road snowfall warning. 12 high with a low of 12.5 currently. A 9k westerly gusting 22. A period of morning rain followed by scattered showers with snow low to 200 metres tonight affecting the Dunedin and Waitati Highway. Wind gusting up to 90k's at times as well. So there we are. It's a cold day tomorrow, 7 degrees and just partly cloudy with showers. And sunset is at 5.35. And Gore, 10.3 at the moment. 2 is the overnight temperature, 10 is the high, so doing better there. And 19k westerly gusting 35. Cloudy with a period of morning rain followed by occasional showers with strong sou'westers. Tomorrow partly cloudy with showers and 7 degrees and sunset at 5.42. And in Invercargill, our high today is 11, the low of 4, 8.2 currently, a 39k sou'wester gusting 61, 7.4 millimetres of rain. Cloudy with a period of early morning rain followed by occasional showers with strong sou'westers. Tomorrow though partly cloudy, 8 degrees and sunset is at 5.41. That's the weather.
1: Rise and shine, Dad. It's a work day.
2: What? Is it? Oh, yeah. Oh, I wasn't really thinking about that last night.
1: Oh, come on. You hardly ever sleep in.
2: Oh, just 5 more minutes. Oh. Oh, I feel sick. Oh, I think I'll have to stay home. Listen, mate, you couldn't call my boss, could you? Tell him I won't be in.
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Summertime Blues from Alan Jackson, Susie Boggess. 15 after 8.

Yes, it is. Dave Sheriff there with that one. Song was called I've Got the Love of a Good Woman. And just trying to find out information about this other new single I've got coming through here, and just having a bit of trouble finding out. So we'll play another song and come back. Here's Joy Adams.

He Doesn't Love You Anymore from Joy Adams. Well, can't find out much at all about this next group. I know they come from Canada, called Kickin' Country. And their song is called Better Days. So we'll give it a spin and see if I can find more.

0: video that is kicking country, the name of the group, Better Days. We didn't actually get me up and jump around the place or anything, just an average song as far as it's all right. That's their latest single. And it's time to do weather again. Well, I think the rain has stopped outside. Take the headphones off. I can't hear any rain out there, so that's good to know. But that was quite a long shower, really. 7.4 is the temperature outside the studio, so that's dropped back quite a bit. Let's have a look and see what's happening around the country. For Northland, the Manawatu, 2, Tararua, Taiapi and Tararua District, partly cloudy with isolated showers, Coromandel, Bay of Plenty, Taupo, Gisborne, Hawke's Bay, fine with morning frosts. Horowhenua, Kapiti Coast, Wellington, the Wairarapa, mainly fine. A few showers developing in the Wairarapa tonight. A chance any elsewhere. And Nelson, Marlborough for Canterbury, fine with some high cloud, becoming cloudy with a few showers about Canterbury, Kaikoura Coast from the afternoon or evening. Bullet to Fiordland, showers clearing to fine in Westland and Fiordland this afternoon. Southland, Otago, mostly cloudy with showers, snow possible to low levels this evening. And for the Chatham Islands, cloudy periods, few showers from afternoon. So Auckland today's high is 16 below 11, partly cloudy. To Wellington, it's 15 below 4, partly cloudy. And to Wanaka, 13 below 0 tonight, and partly cloudy. And for Queenstown, 11 below 1, partly cloudy with showers. For Invercargill, high today for us, 11 below 4. 7.8 at the moment, a 39k southwest of gusting 52. And 7.4 millimetres of rain, cloudy with a period of early morning rain, followed by occasional showers, strong southwesters. Partly cloudy tomorrow at 8 degrees. And sunset is at 5:41. The hottest places in Kaikoura still, 14.5. Whakatane at 0.9 is the coldest, Featherston at 54k is the windiest, and Invercargill at 7.4 millimetres the wettest. Cooptown at 17 degrees, number one yesterday, Invercargill 12.6, 68 on the list. The coldest place was Twisel, -5.5, Invercargill 7.5. The wettest place was Oban at 10.2 millimetres, Invercargill 7.3. And the wettest, windiest place was Nugget Point at 83k's, and Invercargill 57. So to Christchurch, where the high today is expected to be 17, a low of 2, 8.3 at the moment. A 7k nor'wester gusting 19, cloudy periods with a few showers developing in the afternoon as north-westies turn cold, blustery south-westers. Tomorrow 7 degrees and partly cloudy with showers. And sunset is at 5:33. Yesterday, Christchurch's high 15.5, number 8 on the list. The coldest there was -3.1 and had 0.2 millimetres of rain. The wind got to 19k's. So, Oamaru, that's a strong gust of wind just went by here. Road snowfall warning for Oamaru. A high today of 14, a low of 3, 12.1 currently, a 9k nor'wester gusting 15. Fine, but occasional showers developing in the afternoon when nor'westers turn cold, blustery southerlies. Tomorrow, partly cloudy with showers at 8 degrees and the sunset at 5:36. Yesterday's high was 16.5. And the coldest it got to there was 4.2. And the wind got up to 22k's. To Alexandra, today's high is 12, minus 1 overnight, 9.4 at the moment, 7k nor'wester gusting 15, partly cloudy today, a few showers developing, partly cloudy tomorrow, 7 degrees. It is sunset at 5:43, and yesterday's high, Alexandra, was 15.1, the coldest it got to was minus 2.4. And the wind was 43k's in Dunedin with a road snowfall warning. 12.7 at the moment, so you're over your 12. 3 overnight, a 9k westy gusting 20, a period of morning rain followed by scattered showers with snow low to 200 metres tonight, affecting the Dunedin-Waitati Highway. Nor'westers turning to south-westers gusting up to 90 k's at times. Tomorrow will be partly cloudy with showers and 7 degrees. Sunset at 5:35. Yesterday's high was 14.8. 14 on the list, the coldest was 9.7. And the wind got up to 41 k's. And Gore, today's high expected to be 10 with a low of 2, 9.8 at the moment. 22 k westerly gusting 37. Cloudy with a period of morning rain, followed by occasional showers and strong sou'westers. Partly cloudy with showers tomorrow and 7 degrees. And yesterday's high was 13.9. 29 on the list, the coldest was 6.6. 2 millimetres of rain, the wind got to 57 k's.
1: When it comes to promoting his garden centres, Simon Cornish believes radio advertising cuts through like a nitro-injected whipper-stripper. Like a lawnmower.
2: Those are my favourite palms.
3: Those are leaf rakes.
1: The leaf rake palm, beautiful. So, Brian, has radio advertising been fruitful for your garden centres?
3: Yeah, it has. We were using press and a bit of TV, like our competitors, right. But we've been getting a much better response since we started on radio.
1: So it's more fertile.
3: Yeah, and flexible. We can talk to novice gardeners in one ad and the trade in another. Mm-hmm. Plus, it doesn't cost much to adapt our message according to the weather, what's in stock, the time of year.
1: Or seasonal planting.
3: Yeah, so you've got a green thumb.
1: Oh, no, it's just a bit of eczema.
3: No, are you a keen gardener?
1: Oh, yes, very keen.
3: What have you been planting?
1: Mainly chrysanthemums.
3: Can't say I've heard of them.
1: Oh, they're a new make.
3: Like the leaf rake palm.
1: Same species.
3: Yeah.
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0: By the Bluff Maritime Museum. And that there is open Mondays to Friday, 10 to 4:30, and adults $5, children too. Transport World Motorcycle Maker and Tay Street's open 10 to 5 daily. The Invercargill Library is open 9 to 6 Mondays to Friday, and the Museum at Riverton is open every day from 10 to 4, adults $9, children free. The Bluff Library is open from 1 to 5, and the Museum and Art Space in Kelvin Street is open from 10 to 5. Down in Bluff today, the ladies' fitness class at the Bluff Town Hall is at 9 o'clock. The Senior Citizens Card Day is on at the Senior Citizen Centre at 1 p.m. with Catherine. The Amiga Weight Loss Group is at 6 p.m. at the Church Hall on Palmer Street with Fran. Zumba is at the St. Teresa School Hall at 6:30 with Kylie. The Often Sage Shop at Dunedin at 145 King Edward Street is open from 10 to 4 Mondays to Friday. 106 Bay Street open from 9:30 to 4:30. Now the residents of Aranui have got a great deal going at the Aranui Tool Shed, which is at 37 Hampshire Street in Aranui. You can hire a lawnmower and catcher and a full tin of petrol, and it'll end up only costing you $8. 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You can also get a pregnancy test there if you need to at 033-850-556 or 022-530-2463, or you can email them at csv@pips.co.nz. Now, if you're looking for Rawley's products, everybody should have Rawley's products of some sort in their medicine cabinet. Help keep the bugs away. And, Graham is the man for that one there. He's at 541 Tay Street. He also has some e-bikes there left over from his spell of being the agent for the Mellow Yellow Bikes. And he also got push bikes there. This is all happening at 541 Tay Street. You can give him a call to make an appointment to have a look-see at 217-6070. New Brighton Community Fridge and Pantry is open every day, 8 a.m. to 6 p.m. at 46 Hawke Street in New Brighton for fresh produce, breads, dry goods, all available there. Empty egg cartons, so don't throw them in the rubbish bin, take them down to 45 Bowman Street. Graham Roberts is looking for empty egg cartons. He has eggs coming to the house every day from the farm, and he needs the cartons to put the eggs in. 218-3352 is Graham's phone number. Friendly atmosphere, 2GG Arrow Street with your Grocery Limited, open today from 9 a.m. to 6 p.m. Give you a wide variety of choices there at your Grocery Limited. And of course, grab one of those coffees, just cost you $5 to have a coffee in there. Bellbirds will be singing in concert again on the 25th of August at 1:30 start. A gold coin includes a sandwich and a cuppa, and all the proceeds of the missions. Handmade cards are also available there, priced from $2. That's notices.

0: Escort of the Barnyard, Shuffle, and Ballin' the Jack before. They're both Chet Atkins.
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As Montgomery Gentry said, ever, if you ever stop loving me, it was called. Right, Rick Ryman is the next new artist we're going to, well, we've had a song of his before, but we're going to do another new song from Rick. Doesn't say what age he is, but he looks to be in his 50s. He says, while growing up I was exposed to all kinds of music. My mum loved Tom Jones and Ingeborg Humbug, while his sister loved Elvis. My cousin Jean, who I grew up with and still close to, was one of who exposed me to country music, and especially Merle Haggard. So since we ran around a lot together when we were kids, Jean was an influence on me, he says, and I got into country music. Plus, my Uncle Dave played guitar and he exposed us both to country music at family gatherings. Still today, I like different kinds of music, but I play, sing and write country music. Of course, that's who I am. All right, so we'll have a look at, listen to Rick Ryman, Bottled Up.

I love that little laugh of hers. Dolly Parton, I get a kick out of you. That's a bit different from what you normally hear from Dolly, isn't it? Well, we've got a birthday boy to celebrate. He died, what, 3 years ago now, does it? Seemed to be around forever. Well, he was. He was probably about 80-something when he... 87 when he died. And that there is Tony Bennett. And he did some country music, primarily sort of like a easy listening jazz singer, but he did do some country songs. And we'll flick one here if we can find one. Tony Bennett. We'll do that one here with Tim McGraw. We'll do that one there. But anyway, about Tony, he was born in 1926, died in 1996 he was. All right, there we are. I was 10 years out, so there we are. Died in 2023. He was married twice. He married Patricia Beach in 1952 through to 71. And then married Sandra Grant from 71 to 83. I see three times. Then he married Susan Crowe from 2007 till his death. And he had one, two, three, four children. So what else about Tony here? He was actually born Anthony Dominic Benedetto. And he was born in New York City. So, of course, he began singing at an early age. He fought in the final stage of World War II as a U.S. Army infantry in the European theater. Afterwards, he developed his singing technique, signed to Columbia Records, and his first number one popular song because of year 1951. Several popular tracks, such as Rags to Riches, followed in 53. Then he then refined his approach to impasse jazz singing. He reached an artistic peak in the 50s with albums such as The Best of My Heart and Strike It Up Band. And I Left My Heart in San Francisco, of course, in 62. That became his signature song. And his career and personal life experienced an extended downturn during the height of the rock and roll era. But he staged a comeback in the late 80s and 90s, putting out gold record albums again and expanding his reach to the MTV generation while keeping his musical style. So we'll do a song here from him with Tim McGraw.

0: It's called Cold Heart there from Tony Bennett along with Tim McGraw. And there's an album coming out of country artists with Tony Bennett and some good songs on there, of course, done in the Tony Bennett way of doing things. But Hank Williams' Cold, Cold Heart, of course, which helped him helped introduce Tony Bennett into country music. Anyway, what else? It's time to do news, isn't it? We're going to do news.
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0: Good morning, I'm Nicola Wright. Hungary's Prime Minister says the country faces a critical 5 days as the drying out of the Danube forces the country's sole nuclear power plant to shut for the first time in over 4 decades. It generates about half the country's power. Prime Minister Péter Magyar says the power grid, public services and the people will all come under enormous strain, with a further heatwave of 40 degree plus temperatures coming. Large parts of Europe have been hit by prolonged heat and drought and dropping river levels. A new survey reveals a sharp decline in both specialist forest firefighters and insurance cover for New Zealand's plantation forests. Phil Pennington reports.
1: As wildfires ravage parts of Europe, now might be a time when fire protections will be ramping up. Instead, the new industry survey shows that in the last 3 years, insurance cover is down 40%. That means 300,000 hectares of commercial forest is now insured, down from 500,000. Forest companies are still spending more than $8 million a year on fire protection, but the number of trained fire team managers they employ has dropped 20% and their crews are down by 11%. The survey says Fire and Emergency is making patchy or minimal use of private forestry crews who are often best placed to fight wildfires.
0: The Prime Minister says the government is working with businesses to support them rather than doing things to them like the former Labour government. Christopher Luxon last week told the Rotorua business event that New Zealand businesses have a parent-child mentality and too often look to the government for help. He told Morning Report his point was that government and businesses should be equal and need to work together to boost growth. Mr. Luxon says it's business owners' jobs to drive commercial returns, and the government's job is to ensure the settings are right, citing employment law, trade agreements and resource management regulations. In the first 940 days of its time in office, the coalition government passed more legislation under urgency than any other since at least 2008. Ira Lee has more.
2: The figures show successive governments have been reaching more often for urgency. A former Attorney General, National's Chris Finlayson, says MPs should consider sitting in the House for longer to get through the work. Former Labour Prime Minister Sir Geoffrey Palmer wants to make it more difficult for any government to trigger urgency in the House. Sir Geoffrey says the Coalition's high use of urgency was a sign it was trying to avoid scrutiny, something echoed by Labour's Kieran McAnulty. But Leader of the House, Louise Upston, is rejecting the claim, saying the government only used urgency when needed.
0: The enrolment rate for the country's youngest voters has plummeted to 53%, the lowest since at least 2011. All other age groups have reached at least 80%. There's been a constant slide in youth voting enrolments since at least the 2011 election, when 70% were enrolled by this stage. AUT political science senior lecturer Julian Molyneux says lowering the voting rate to 16 could be a solution.
3: And this sounds counterintuitive to solving youth enrolment problems, but young people are still at school at 16, most of them are, and schools are institutions that could support them to enrol and also to vote.
0: Julian Molyneux says compulsory civics education in schools could also help. A man who was the last to see a homeless Christchurch woman alive believes she would not have died if her KiwiSaver withdrawal application was approved. Caitlin McDonald died of natural causes at Tony Kett's flat in May last year. She had applied to withdraw KiwiSaver funds on serious illness grounds, but her application was declined because of insufficient detail. Mr. Kett says a different decision would have changed everything.
4: But she'd still be alive. I don't think they quite understand. That would have given her that independence she wouldn't have.
0: Because of insufficient detail. Mr. Kett says a different decision would have changed everything.
4: But she'd still be alive. I don't think they quite understand. That would have given her that.

0: Bring her after a high-profile criminal trial at the High Court in Auckland in 2024. The purpose of the coronial inquiry is to establish the cause and circumstances of Ms. Hannah's death, including whether her death was self-inflicted. The first stage of the inquiry, lasting approximately 2 weeks, is expected to focus on the 24 hours before Ms. Hannah's death and the immediate aftermath, including the police scene examination. That's the news. Now Joe Porter has sport.
1: Dame Nolene Dodua says she came back a better coach after last year's saga with New Zealand netball and says winning Commonwealth Games gold is proof. The Silver Ferns beat Jamaica 56-48 in the netball final in Glasgow to claim their first Comm Games gold in 16 years. Dame Nolene was stood down as coach last year before being reinstated following a review.
2: Oh, look, what doesn't kill you makes you stronger. So, you know, it's very cool and honour for me to be able to be back with the Silver Ferns and coach them. It's sweet being on the podium but also getting gold. So absolutely proud about the players, the staff and our whole team.
1: New Zealand won 8 medals, their most successful day on the final day in Glasgow, with Sydney Andrews becoming the first Kiwi woman to claim a Commonwealth Games gold in judo. The team also won 3 silvers and 3 bronze to finish 6 on the medal table with 36 medals, including 10 gold. Meanwhile, pole vault gold medalist Eliza McCartney was named flag bearer for the closing ceremony, which has just begun. And New Zealand driver Matt Payne has extended his lead in the Supercars Championship after winning 2 of the weekend's 3 races in Perth. That's your sport.
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5: 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He also accepts the Super Gold Card.
4: Whoa, Tyne Street, you say?
5: Yep, right opposite the World Gym. You could probably visit them while your car gets serviced too.
4: Yeah, I'll be pumped right up coming from that gym.
6: Yes, weather outside, well, it's overcast and it's a bit blustery out there. No rain at the moment, so it's 8.1 degrees. Temperature's gone up a wee bit. 13.6 is the temperature currently in Christchurch. 17 high today with a low of 2. 20k norwesterly gusts in 31. Cloudy periods. Few showers developing this afternoon as northwesters turn cold, blustery southwesters. Tomorrow it'll be partly cloudy with showers down to 7 degrees. So your sunset will be at 5:33 today. And to Oamaru today with the road snowfall warning orange, 14 high with low of 3, 12.1 at the moment, a 7k nor'wester gusting 15, fine but occasional showers developing in the afternoon, nor'westers turning cold, blustery southerlies this afternoon. Tomorrow it'll be partly cloudy with showers and 8 degrees. And to sunset will be at 5:36. Alexandra's high today is 12, currently at 12.4. Minus 1 overnight, a 7k nor'wester gusting 15, fine to partly cloudy with few showers developing, and then tomorrow partly cloudy with showers and 7 degrees. Into Dunedin, a high of expected of 12, the low of 3, currently at 12.9, feels like 13, well that's doing well. And I got road snowfall warning orange, 9k westy gusting 19. A period of morning rain, briefly heavy, followed by scattered showers with snow low to 200 metres tonight, affecting the Dunedin to Waitati Highway. Northwesters turning to southwesters. In the morning, gusting 90 k's at times. Tomorrow will be partly cloudy with showers and just 7 degrees tomorrow, and sunset will be at 5:35. In Gore today, a high expected of 10, a low of 2, 7.4. At the moment, a 24k westerly gusting 39, 2 millimetres of rain, cloudy with a period of morning rain followed by occasional showers, strong south-westers.

0: Tomorrow, partly cloudy with showers and 7 degrees and sunset at 5:42. And in Invercargill, our high today is expected to be 11 with a low of 4, 8.1 currently, a 37k westerly gusting 54, 4.9 millimetres of rain, cloudy with a period of morning rain, followed by occasional showers of strong southwesters. Tomorrow it'll be partly cloudy and 8 degrees, and sunset will be at 5:41. Pressure's 1,013 and rising. So where's the hottest place, you say? That is in Kaikoura at 16 degrees, Kawarau at 1 is the coldest, Nugget Point 61k is the windiest, and also the wettest at 2.2 millimetres. That is the latest we have in the news and weather here at Country Radio. 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
1: Blair's a mate, friends with everyone and always the life of the party. Last night wasn't any different, and he ended up crashing on your couch. He's up now, looking a little dodgy and heading towards his car. Do you chuck an empty beer can at him and tell him to shut the damn door? Ignore him, put your pillow over your head and go back to sleep. Or tell him he's too hungover to drive and he should stay for the morning. You'll even cook him some brekkie. What would a mate do? If you stop a drink driver, you're a bloody legend.
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down at the factory. Well, no, I'll never marry, but I've come close a time or two.

Tania Koenig in there with the Dunroven Station, and prior to that was What's New With You, and that there was with Con Honley, and then we had some Dead Air, and then before that was Garth Brooks with Wild Horses, and Tony Bennett, of course, we'll get back to him, born this day, excuse me, and born this day in 1926, was it, 1926? In New York City, died in 2023, age 96. And still singing right up to his death, really. And he's recorded by heaps of people over the years. And he was also a painter. He was very successful as a painter. Went under the name of Anthony Benedetto, which was his name anyway. And he's always been interested ever since a child in painting, and he used to visit museums and art galleries all over the place. Wherever he went in the world, he used to go in there. He sketched and painted every day, often views out of a hotel window when he was on tour. And he was chosen as the official artist for the 2001 Kentucky Derby, and was commissioned by the United Nations to do two paintings, including one for its 50th anniversary. So he was quite an established artist. But of course we know him more for his music. He won 20 Grammy Awards, which is a pretty damn good thing to do. And as I said, recorded with heaps of different artists like Kitty Underwood,

Yes, Kerry fits into that sort of brand of music easy, doesn't she? Just sits in so nice, just as though she's one of those entertainers. And, of course, with Tony Bennett there leading the way. As I said, heaps of artists have recorded with him. And Katie Lang, she's... he did a couple of recordings, a couple of albums with her. And Billie Holiday, Billy Joel, Stevie Wonder, Christina Aguilera, Amy Winehouse, Lady Gaga. Oh, this dying to crowd. Heaps of people that have he's had recorded with. Of course, he's well known for this one here, signature song.

0: Yes, from 1962 there, the I Left My Heart in San Francisco from Tony Bennett. His final album, Love for Sale, was another collaborative record with Lady Gaga. He did a lot with her. Was released in 2021. The record received generally favourable reviews and debuted at number 8 on the US charts. Tony's performance on the album, pretty remarkable, it was said, despite the singer's age and health conditions. In his review of the album, Alexis Bedridis said that it was just amazing how he sounded. He broke the individual record for the longest span of top 10 albums on the Billboard 200 charts for any living artist. And he also broke the Guinness Book of Records for the oldest person to release an album of new material at the age of 95 years and 60 days old, until being surpassed by saxophonist Marshall Allen, who was 100. Heck, still blowing the saxophone at 100, that's pretty good going. Tony Bennett's final live performance was on August the 3rd, 2021, when he presented a pair of shows with Lady Gaga at the Radio City Music Hall, August the 12th, 2021, 9 days after his 95th birthday. He retired from social concerts, and his son, who was his manager, Danny Bennett, said that his father remained a capable singer even after retirement. He was becoming physically frail and risked a major fall if he continued touring. A special television special, One Last Time, An Evening with Tony Bennett and Lady Gaga, debuted in 2021 on CBS, which contained select performances from the two final concerts. His last televised performance was also with Gaga in December 16, 2021. The special was filmed the previous July in front of an intimate studio audience. Despite his retirement, and as early as 2022, he was still continued to rehearse with his musical director 3 times a week. Denny said in an interview, and of course he died in 2023, 96. So pretty good going for Tony Bennett. Here's another one of his with, oops, oh, I didn't have it there. Just about played the wrong song there, Scotty. We'll do another one with Tony and Willie Nelson.
1: Grab your coat, grab your hat, leave your worries on the doorstep. Just direct your feet to the sunny side of the street.
2: Can't you hear that pitter-patter?
1: I hear it.
2: And that happy tune is your stepper. Life can be so sweet on the sunny side of the street.
1: I used to walk in the shade

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1: And if I never have a sip, I'll be rich as Rockefeller,
0: with gold dust at his feet, on the sunny side of the street.

Tony Bennett and Ricky, Willie Nelson, Sunny Side of the Street. Right, moving on from there, it was just a road report yesterday over 94 to Milford Sound. The road is all clear through there, snow's all gone, so that's good to know. Just take it easy though, winter driving conditions still prevail all over the place. Here's Dwight Yoakam.

0: Reading, writing, and Route 23 there from Dwight Yoakam. What a bit of comedy time. Should we have two Ronnies? Come in, boys.
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2: Ronnie?
3: Yes?
2: Do you sell beans?
3: Yes?
2: Yes, I'd like a tin of beans, please.
3: What sort would you like?
2: Well, not particular, really.
3: Oh, you're not particular, no. Are you? Can I tell you a little story, sir?
2: Yes?
3: When I first took over this little shop, it was a sort of general store, you know, sold a bit of everything, you see. And it would have remained so to this day had not the first customer that crossed that threshold asked me for a particular type of beans which I didn't have in stock. Now, that taught me a lesson, that did, you see, because I lost money over that sale, didn't I? And I vowed then and there that no one would ever catch me without a particular variety of bean in stock. I've got the lot here. In fact, that's all I sell now, beans, that's all I sell. I've got baked beans, I've got boiled beans, I've got butter beans, French beans, kidney beans, I've got haricot beans, string beans, soya beans, runner beans, lima beans, green beans, black beans, brown beans, chili beans, curry beans, broad beans, narrow beans, big beans, little beans, fat beans, thick beans, flat beans. I've got beans and sausage, beans and pork, beans and meatballs, beans and liver, beans and kidney beans and chicken beans and frankfurter, hamburger, beef burger, steak burger, bacon burger, cheeseburger, limburger, silly burger, ham, lamb, ram. You dare to drag your carcass in here and tell me you're not particular?
2: Well, sorry, I didn't realise.
3: Right, what sort of beans do you want?
2: Well, you say you do any sort of beans.
3: Try me.
2: Well, I have a tin of beans and frog.
3: Frog? Frog. Common frog, tree frog, green frog, brown frog, or blue frog?
2: Common frog.
3: One tin of beans with common frog. There we are.
2: Much.
3: Anything else?
2: Yes, I have a tin of beans and dromedary.
3: Beans with dromedary, certainly. There we are, one beans with dromedary. There we are. Oh, I'm sorry. I'll take that back, that's camel. With dromedary. Is that a lot then, sir?
2: No, I'm going to have a tin of beans with leg of South Madagascan lesser-spotted pigeon-toed orangutan.
3: Right leg or left leg, sir? Or would you rather have beans with big toe of Paraguayan penguin? Or would you rather have beans with boiled giblets of Himalayan snowman?
2: Oh, knickers!
3: Oh, hey, come here, come here. Lace, silk, cotton, French or camel?
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Yes, Tate Boone and Lady Lily there in the Sweet By and By. Takes us to about two, top of the hour. Well, Hank Snow, he had one son. His name was Jimmy Snow, and there's Jimmy.

0: Yes, Jimmy Snow there. How do you think I feel? An old Elvis number. Rightio, it's time to do news.
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0: No, I put myself at risk when I drink. I drink until I can't remember. And that's bloody every time I drink.
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2: Everyone's had enough of me. I'm a drinking. 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
4: Well, looks like we had a bit of a glitch with the news. Where the heck's the news gone to? I'll put it up there again and see if it works.
5: Good morning, I'm Nicola Wright. The Prime Minister is yet to pick up the phone to Winston Peters after his tirade towards a Chinese-born MP in Parliament last week. The Foreign Minister responded to heckling in the House on Wednesday by attacking the Greens' Lawrence Shunan, telling him to go back to his own country. Christopher Luxon says Mr. Peters was speaking as New Zealand First's leader. International media outlets have published the comments, referring to him as New Zealand's foreign minister. But Christopher Luxon says the pair haven't spoken yet.
6: I will talk to him at some point, I'm sure about it. But the point is, I've been on the road, he's been on the road. The point is, I have a strong view about it. It is racist and offensive. That's it.
5: Christopher Luxon says Winston Peters is playing games and attention-seeking. The Minister of Infrastructure and RMA Reform says he understands Council's concerns about the knock-on effects of fast-track consents. The potential fast-tracking of a housing development in Arrow Town has seen residents and councillors rally against the proposal, as they already deal with gridlocked traffic. Chris Bishop says the fast-track process is designed to cut through barriers to growth.
7: One of the things that has constrained growth is this idea that you can have, you know, carefully planned and sequenced growth. That kind of restrictive planning system is what's led to New Zealand's housing crisis.
5: Chris Bishop says councils have a legitimate concern about some of the wider effects of fast-track projects, and the government is looking at that problem now. Hungary's Prime Minister Péter Magyar says it faces a critical 5 days ahead with the country's only nuclear power plant shut down due to a lack of water in the Danube. It's the first time the station's closed in 40 years and comes as a new heatwave looms. The Pax station provides more than 40% of Hungary's electricity generation. The Danube has recorded its lowest ever water levels. The falls amid a lack of rain have also disrupted shipping and tourism in Hungary and triggered water use restrictions in more than 100 cities and villages. Tehran says its negotiations with Oman over the Strait of Hormuz are in their final stages. Foreign Minister Abbas Araghchi made this statement after the United States said it had called off an attack on Iran to give room for diplomacy. A demography expert says paying parents to have children will not arrest declining birth rates long term. New Zealand First has announced a policy to give parents $5,000 a year for the first three. Expert says paying parents to have children will not arrest declining birth rates long term. New Zealand First has announced a policy to give parents

0: Man who used an axe to attack diners at three Auckland restaurants has been deported. The deportation is disclosed in a briefing to Immigration Minister Erica Stanford about Phan Rong Meng. He injured customers in Albany in 2023 before the last of his six victims overpowered him. The 25-year-old had been detained in a secure psychiatric facility since being acquitted of charges due to mental health issues. But a health panel downgraded his special patient status in 2024, and he was deported within a year. He had asked to return to live with his parents in China. A political scientist says lowering the voting age to 16 could help boost youth voting rates. Just 53% of 18 to 24-year-olds are enrolled, while all other age groups have reached at least 80%. There's been a constant slide in youth voting enrolments since at least the 2011 election, when 70% were enrolled by this stage. AUT senior lecturer Julian Molyneux says lowering the voting age could be a solution because most people are still at school at age 16. She says schools could become a hub for voting enrolment, education and encouragement. That's the news.
1: Well, looks as though that's it. Okay, we'll move on then.
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1: Well, it's just gone 7 after 10. Let's have a look, see outside. It is, well, there's bits of blue there, so we call it partly cloudy. 8.1 degrees and very blustery out there. Let's have a look and see what's going on. For Northland, to Manawa 2, Tataranui, Taiapi and Tararua District, partly cloudy with isolated showers. Coromandel, the Bay of Plenty, Taupo, Gisborne, Hawke's Bay, fine with morning frost. Horowhenua, Kapiti Coast, Wellington, the Wairarapa, mainly fine. A few showers developing in the Wairarapa tonight and a chance of elsewhere. Nelson, Marlborough and for Canterbury, fine with some high cloud, becoming cloudy with a few showers about Canterbury and the Kaikoura Coast from afternoon or evening. Bullet to Fiordland, showers clearing to fine in Western and Fiordland this afternoon. For Southland and Otago, mostly cloudy with showers, snow possible to low levels this evening. And for the Chatham Islands, cloudy periods, a few showers from this afternoon. In Auckland today, a high expected of 16, a low of 11, partly cloudy. Wellington, it's 15, a low of 4, partly cloudy. Wanaka, 13, a low of 0. And for Queenstown, it's 11, with a low of 1, partly cloudy with showers. And for Christchurch, today's high is 17, with a low of 2, 14.6 at the moment, a 19K nor'wester gusting 31. Cloudy periods, a few showers developing this afternoon as northwesties turn cold, blustery for southwesters. And tomorrow it'll be partly cloudy with showers and 7 degrees again. Sunset at 5:33 in Oamaru with a road snowfall warning orange. 14 high with a low of 3, 14.7 currently, a 7k northerly gusting 17. Fine but occasional showers developing in the afternoon. Northwesties turning to cold, blustery southerlies late morning. Tomorrow partly cloudy with showers and 8 degrees. In sunset at 5:36 to Alexandra. Today's high 12 with a low of minus 1, 13.2 at the moment. So doing well there. A westie at 13, gusting 22. Partly cloudy with showers today. Partly cloudy tomorrow and 7 degrees. In Dunedin with a snowfall warning, road snowfall warning. 10.4 currently, a 12 high with a low of 3, a 15k southwester gusting 31, a period of morning rain, briefly heavy, followed by scattered showers falling as sleet or snow tonight. Cold southwesters up to 90k's at times. Tomorrow it'll be some sleety showers or snow at 7 degrees. And to Gore, today's high is 10 with a low of 2, 6.5 at the moment, a 30k southwester gusting 56, 4.6 millimetres of rain, a period of morning rain briefly heavy, followed by occasional showers falling as sleet or snow overnight.

0: Aura party, cloudy with showers and 7 degrees. And I think we just had a shower rain go through here. Invercargill, today's high is 11 with a low of 4, 7.7 at the moment, a 52k southwest.
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buffalo do, but sit right down and think. 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In newspaper, these

stars in the window. Mechanics you can trust. I put crackers in my chili, leaving grudges in the dust. I for drive-through order takers.